0: Sweden. An official signing of the deal is expected to take place in Switzerland on Friday. Closer to home, the recently appointed Liberal Party president insists the coalition remains best placed to form a new government despite the surge in support for One Nation. The latest Resolve poll shows Pauline Hanson has overtaken Anthony Albanese as preferred prime minister among surveyed voters. Opposition leader Angus Taylor and the coalition lost more ground in the poll, but Liberal Party president Tony Abbott has said the polling should be of more concern to the government.
1: Very bad news for the Prime Minister, because plainly if the public think Pauline Hanson would be a better Prime Minister than Anthony Albanese, they've concluded that Anthony Albanese's time is up and he must go.
0: In other news, the New South Wales state government is promising to spend more than $3.5 billion on hospital infrastructure in its latest budget. The investment includes more than $900 million for the new Rouse Hill Hospital. And a New South Wales-based operator has purchased a major Western Sydney water park. Jamboree has acquired Raging Waters from its Spanish-based international theme park operator and will rename it Sydney Action Park. Jamboree owner Jim Eddy says they want to make sure the site is living up to its potential.
2: I think at the time it was regarded as one of the 10 best parks in the world, and it was certainly one of the biggest in Australia at the time. And over the years, it seems to have lost its way a bit.
0: The Blues have run out onto Amy Park in their first training session ahead of Origin 2 on Wednesday night. Tolu Kola will train at centre after Casey McLean was scratched over the weekend with a quad injury. Fullback James Tedesco says he's looking forward to seeing Roosters teammate Mark Nawana Kwanani Tuwase make his Origin debut on the wing.
3: Obviously disappointed for Casey. He couldn't get through training the other day, but Mark gets an opportunity, which I'm really excited about. He's been unreal for us since coming to the club, and I know he's had this on his goal sheet throughout the years.
0: In clubland, a Jerome Luai hat-trick has inspired the West Tigers to a come-from-behind victory over the Titans at Leichhardt Oval, 36-28. At the FIFA World Cup, Japan has scored a late equaliser to draw 2-2 with the Netherlands. Earlier, Germany beat Curaçao 7-1. And Lewis Hamilton has his first Formula One victory since joining Ferrari, taking the chequered flag in Barcelona. That's the latest news update from the Capital Radio newsroom. I'm James Wybrow.
4: Continuing with GNFM local news, thanks to John Douglas, Priceline Pharmacy. I'm Caitlin Lewis. Goulburn Council is advising locals that essential sewer CCTV inspection night works will be undertaken by its contractor next week. From Monday, June 22nd to Friday the 26th, between the hours of 7pm and 5am, works will be done in and around Bradley Street, Cemetery Street, Maud Street and Sydney Road. The inspections form part of Council's ongoing sewer network maintenance program. Opposition leader Angus Taylor says the coalition will contest every seat at the next federal election, ruling out a deal with One Nation. There are suggestions the Liberals and One Nation should contest seats they think they can win without cannibalising each other. Some MPs believe this is the fastest way to potentially defeat Labor at the next federal election, but the Goulburn-based MP says the Liberals and Nationals will contest every seat as they normally do.
5: We'll go toe-to-toe in every seat in this country to win every vote we can when we're seeing a Labor government that is taking this country in the wrong direction.
4: Goulburn locals are being encouraged to head to the Astor Hotel on Saturday, donning their blue beanies to help raise money for Fight MND. It will be a night filled with music, prizes, raffles and auction items, with all proceeds going to the national charity. Event organiser Paul Chalker told GNFM they've set a goal of $10,000.
6: 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By going to that page, if you can't make the event, we urge you to go into there or look for a poster. There's a QR code, but there's a link that will take you straight to a page specifically for our fundraiser, with all proceeds all going straight to Fight MND.
4: And a Goulburn-based hockey umpire has taken home two prestigious awards recognising her work in the sport. Christy Robertson won Hockey Australia's Female Umpire of the Year award and was also named the New South Wales Female Hockey Umpire of the Year. Checking sport, a Canberra Raider has made her way into the under-19s women's squad for Queensland. Gabriella Savage, sister of Raider star Xavier Savage, has been named in the squad, which will be full of emerging talent in the NRLW. That's the latest GNFM local news. If you have a local news lead, go to gnfm.com.au and... Click Local News. I'm Caitlin Lewis.
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8: Partly cloudy, it'll be around south. Just a slight chance of a shower or two. Some light northeasterly winds hanging around as well. To 20 kilometres an hour, they should lighten up later this afternoon. We're down to 3 overnight. Tomorrow, we're looking sunny, some morning fog, light wind 17. Wednesday, partly cloudy 17. Possible showers and cloudy on Thursday, top around 18 degrees. 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

one station. All the hits and the chance to fly all the way to Chicago to see Clapton. This is the Southern Tablelands from the classic duo.

No doubt about it, someone's got a bit of a strut on this morning. Craig Pritchard, very happy with his team's win over the weekend. Mind you, it was theirs to lose, and they nearly did at one point against West Coast. From a classic GNFM 107.7, your chance to get on the standby list again soon to see Eric Clapton. Have a right after this from Van Halen at GNFM.

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4: 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The warmer weather is

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6: Hi, it's Jodie from the Crook Hall Hotel. We are under new management and have some exciting things happening. We have our happy hour from Monday to Saturday, 3:30 to 5:30pm. We have hot chook raffles on Wednesday night, 6 to 7pm. On Thursday and Friday, we have raffles on with meat trays, gift vouchers, jugs of beer, drawn at 7pm. We have a courtesy car that runs on the weekends from 5pm. So come on in and enjoy a beer or two where the fire is always burning.
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8: We have some good news and some bad news. 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There are also free energy periods coming for New South Wales from July.
7: The bad, the Australian Energy Regulator has also reported that New South Wales is in for some bill rises soon. 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

0: Are you ready to add your name to Goulburn's longest list of winners? Yes, the Southern Tablelands GNFM 107.7. There's another chance to get on the standby list to see Eric Clapton. We are doing the draw this time next week. We'll know, you know, who is going to be jetting off on the trip of a lifetime. Stand by, ladders from the newsroom is on the way, and then from the Meg Ryan movie, City of Angels, some Goo Goo Dolls. This from Hall & Oates. Plus the Communards. It is all on the way next. 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
5: From the Capital Radio Newsroom, good morning. I'm James Wybrow. Australia has welcomed the ceasefire deal between Iran and the United States. Federal politics reporter Nelson Scott.
6: Fighting between the US and Iran will end after the two nations brokered a peace deal 107 days after the war began. The government has welcomed the agreement, emphasising its long-standing call for a resolution. The Prime Minister argues restraint and dialogue will be key to securing lasting peace, while urging Iran to address concerns regarding its nuclear program. Labor says it's pleased the deal will see the Strait of Hormuz reopened, hoping the move will relieve global energy pressures. The government maintains Australia has a record amount of fuel reserves and is working to ensure we continue to have adequate supplies until the vital corridor is restored.
5: Meanwhile, the parliamentary inquiry looking into Labor's tax changes has gotten underway in Canberra. Business group and the opposition argue the changes will hurt investment and stifle aspiration. The government maintains the adjustments are needed to make the tax system fairer. In other news, an Australian study has found using a drug that delivers copper to the brain can improve long-term memory among Alzheimer's patients. The treatment is already being clinically tested on other neurodegenerative diseases like Parkinson's. Monash University Dr. Jay Puen says over the 56-day trial, toxic proteins in the brain of those with Alzheimer's reduced by 42%.
7: In Alzheimer's, toxic proteins build up partly because the brain's waste clearance system stops working properly. And our study suggests this copper-based drug can help switch that clearance system back on.
5: Also making news, experts warn China's ability to hit the Australian mainland with missiles will grow dramatically over the next 10 years. A Lowy Institute paper suggests China will have 25 nuclear-powered attack submarines by 2035, up from an estimated 9 today. And a business case will be developed for the redevelopment of the MCG. It'll likely see a complete rebuild of the Shane Warne stand, with some speculation it'll cost up to $3 billion. The West Tigers have bounced back from their hammering in round 14 with a 36-28 win over the Titans. Jerome Luai scored a second-half hat-trick in the Tigers' final game at Leichhardt Oval until 2028. Luai admits the noise surrounding his future move to the PNG Chiefs has been a distraction.
8: It did, to be honest. It did. Bags knows we've had a few convos about that, but he sat me down one day and just said, wipe all of that, you know. They love me for who I am and they needed me to bring my best.
5: Meanwhile, the Blues are on field at Amy Park in Melbourne in their penultimate training session ahead of Origin 2. And at the FIFA World Cup, Germany have thrashed Curaçao 7-1, while Japan and the Netherlands drew 2-2. That's the latest news update from the Capital Radio Newsroom. I'm James Wybrow.
9: Continuing with GNFM local news, thanks to John Douglas, Priceline Pharmacy. I'm Caitlin Lewis. Veolia Environmental Services has been fined $48,000 by the New South Wales Environment Protection Authority for multiple licence breaches at its Woodlawn landfill near Tarago. The fines were issued across four penalty notices, including one $45,000 penalty for failing to apply daily cover material to landfill waste and three separate penalties of $1,000 each. The fines follow a prevention notice issued to the company in early April, which required them to undertake a range of actions to address deficiencies in the landfill's gas capture and management systems. The member for Goulburn has announced the regional seniors travel card will be reinstated if the Liberals and Nationals are elected at the next state election. The program will provide eligible seniors with a $250 prepaid card to help cover the cost of fuel, taxis and pre-booked train or coach tickets. Mrs. Tuckerman says the program was a lifeline for many but was cut by the Minns government.
10: Chris Minns and Labor cut the program despite strong community opposition. From 2020 until it was axed by Labor, 55,589 cards were issued across the Goulburn electorate, delivering support worth more than $5.78 million to local seniors here.
9: And the Royal Australian College of GPs is urging Goulburn locals to get their annual flu vaccination, following on from last year's record number of flu cases. Dr. Michael Wright, RACGP President, says viruses spread easier during winter, so vaccination helps protect the community. Checking sport, another loss for the Raiders, going down to the Eels 15-12. Kept scoreless in the first half, the Raiders only scored their first try with 20 minutes to go and weren't able to find a winning blow. Coach Ricky Stewart said their attack was too easy to read.
11: I don't want to take anything away from Parramatta's defence. They did a good job holding us out, but I thought we were pretty predictable. And that's not being disrespectful to Parramatta. It was more, I thought we were too predictable with the football and not courageous enough.
9: That's the latest GNFM local news. If you have a local news lead, go to gnfm.com.au and click local news. I'm Caitlin Lewis.
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0: Staying cloudy for the remainder of your Monday. Some light northeasterly winds, 20 kilometres an hour. They should lighten up later this afternoon. We'll drop down to 3 degrees overnight. Your Tuesday looking sunny. Some morning fog, some light winds again. The top around 17. Rinse and repeat Wednesday, partly cloudy 17. Possible showers and cloudy conditions await your Thursday, top around 18 degrees. 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

0: Ahead of a sunny afternoon, top around 17, a partly cloudy 17 Wednesday. Thursday, possible showers about in the afternoon and the evening, some light winds, top around about 18 degrees. 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

0: as we nearly tick over to lunchtime from a classic GMFM 107.7. Tell you what I could go is some of Kerry's homemade Rocky Road right about now. I'm starting to feel a little bit peckish. 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It's on the way, as is this from Bananarama and the Groover from Vancouver all after midday.
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4: From the Capital Radio Newsroom, good morning, I'm James Wybrow. Australia is welcoming news a peace deal has been reached to immediately end fighting between the US and Iran. A formal signing is due to take place in Geneva later this week, and President Donald Trump has declared the Strait of Hormuz open. Experts are warning the agreement is still fragile, with Intelligent Risk Chief Executive Neil Fergus saying questions still remain.
5: We don't know whether this will include the Lebanese-Hezbollah-Israel conflict. We don't know if it will put brakes on Iran's funding and direction of regional terrorist groups. We don't know what it means for its ballistic missile program. And most importantly, we don't yet know what it says about their nuclear program.
4: In other news, One Nation leader Pauline Hanson claims the Prime Minister's lies have caught up with him. A new opinion poll shows One Nation continues to surge ahead of Labor and the Coalition. The survey also reveals for the first time more voters would prefer Senator Hanson as Prime Minister. Commenting briefly as she arrived at Sydney Airport, Senator Hanson claims people are sick and tired of the status quo.
6: It's got a lot to do with leadership. And they don't like the way this current government under Albanese, the way it's gone. And as I said, fire the liar. And that's what people see him as, a liar.
4: Meanwhile, the opposition is seeking an alliance with the Greens to force the government to extend an inquiry into its tax reforms. Labor's changes to capital gains tax and negative gearing are currently being subjected to 2 days of public hearings. The coalition says it would back the Greens' push for a longer inquiry into NDIS cuts in exchange for an extended review of the tax changes. Liberal leader Angus Taylor argues the reforms should be rigorously examined.
7: If the Greens capitulate on this, if they roll over on this two-day inquiry, then it says that what they're talking about with the NDIS is phony politics. They're not for real. They need to step up and say, let's put this subject to the proper scrutiny.
4: Making news around the country, Victoria will become the first state to enforce a time limit on the use of devices in the classroom, limiting screen time to 90 minutes a day for years 3 to 6 students. And the Great Barrier Reef will be bolstered by more than $300 million in government funding in the upcoming Queensland state budget. Funds aim to improve water quality and reduce sediment in the reef while backing new research and innovation. Socceroos boss Tony Popovich is quickly moving on to Saturday's next World Cup game against the USA after an impressive 2-0 win against Turkey. Meanwhile, in today's matches, Germany thumped Curacao 7-1, the Netherlands and Japan drew 2-2, while Ivory Coast defeated Ecuador 1-0. Sweden vs Tunisia has just gotten underway. And the Blues are training at Melbourne's Amy Park ahead of Origin 2 on Wednesday night. That's the latest news update from the Capital Radio Newsroom. I'm James Wybrow.
8: Continuing with GNFM local news, thanks to John Douglas, Priceline Pharmacy. I'm Caitlin Lewis. Essential sewer CCTV inspection night works will be taking place in parts of Goulburn from June 22 until June 26. The work will take place in and around Bradley Street, Cemetery Street, Maud Street and Sydney Road between 7pm and 5am each night. Residents and businesses in affected areas will receive notification letters before works commence in their street. The fight against motor neuron disease is coming to Goulburn next weekend with an event at the Astor Hotel. On June 20, the community will come together to fight the beast with live music, raffles, auctions and prizes on the cards. Organisers are hoping to raise $10,000. Event organiser Paul Chalker told GNFM it's just as important to find the cause of the disease as well as the cure.
9: Money for research to cure, but we also need to find out what the cause is. And because it's so unique to each individual, it's so hard to nail down. So the more money we can raise, the more chance these brilliant minds have got of getting to the bottom of all of this and beating the beast.
8: The state opposition is promising a multi-billion dollar infrastructure boost for the bush if it wins the next election. The coalition says it would lock in at least 25% of all infrastructure funding for regional areas, including Goulburn. Nationals leader Gomesh Singh says the communities have waited too long for a fair share.
10: We've got the Great Western Highway still closed. Waterfall Way was closed for many weeks, numerous times. It wouldn't be put up with in metro areas. Regional New South Wales deserves 25% of the infrastructure spending in New South Wales.
8: And congratulations to Goulburn-based hockey umpire Christy Robertson, who recently won two prestigious awards from Hockey Australia and Hockey New South Wales. Checking sport, new Raiders signing Gabriella Savage has been named in the Queensland under-19 women's squad for this year's showdown with New South Wales. The younger sister of Raiders star Xavier Savage is the only Canberra representation in the squad. Earlier this year, the 18-year-old was announced as one of four new NRLW development players for 2026. That's the latest GNFM local news. If you have a local news lead, go to gnfm.com.au and click local news. I'm Caitlin Lewis.
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8: The cheapest unleaded 91 in Goulburn is at the Metro on Braidwood Road, with 1 litre selling at $1.59. Cheapest diesel is also at the Metro on Braidwood Road, which is going for $1.87.
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11: Partly cloudy, it'll be right, says just a slight chance of a shower or two. Some light northeasterly winds hanging around as well. To 20 kilometres an hour, they should lighten up later this afternoon. Without a three overnight, tomorrow we're looking sunny, some morning fog, light wind 17. Wednesday, partly cloudy 17. Possible showers and cloudy on Thursday, top around 18 degrees. 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

0: Kiss.
1: It is Prince. Kiss wrapping up 30 minutes commercial free on this Monday. From a classic GMFM, how was your weekend? Did you have a nice one? Did you get much done around the house? And I was too busy kind of watching, enthralled by the football. Nonetheless, we are in for a partly cloudy rest of your Monday. Looking at some possible brief showers, rather chilly, 3 degrees overnight. That'll clear with the fog to a sunny afternoon tomorrow, 17 degrees. Partly cloudy, 17 on Wednesday. Thursday is looking cloudy again. Some possible showers, top around 18 degrees. The Backstreet Boys and the Pretenders next. 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

0: 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Once we check in with the newsroom, the heat is on. We're bringing the heat. The heat is on. It's Glenn Fry. Cindy's in the mix, and there could be a chance to get on the standby list to see Clapton as well. Plus, we'll throw in the Hoodoo Gurus for good measure. 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
9: From the Capital Radio Newsroom, I'm Alex Stockerty. Australia has welcomed the peace deal between the US and Iran, which will see the Strait of Hormuz reopened. Prime Minister Anthony Albanese says the agreement will help ease pressure on energy prices, but says continued restraint and constructive engagement will be essential to ensure a lasting agreement. The parliamentary inquiry into Labor's tax changes is underway in Canberra. Labor maintains the changes to capital gains tax and negative gearing will allow more young people to get into the housing market, arguing current arrangements favour investors. But the Australian Chamber of Commerce and Industry's David Alexander believes it'll have a significant and sustained effect on businesses.
10: And that's going to flow through to our growth, our productivity, and even wages in the years ahead. So we have serious concerns about this.
9: A Gold Coast nurse charged with stalking and sexually abusing teenage girls has been refused bail by a Queensland Queensland court. The 58-year-old is accused of using his position as a nurse to commit the offences against six teenage girls over a four-year period. An UGG boot retailer has paid almost $40,000 in penalties over misleading prices on its websites. The consumer watchdog took action, saying the apparent discount on the UGG's Originals and UGG's Australia Classic websites were misleading. Witnesses of a shark attack at Coogee Beach will be able to access on-site mental health support at a council forum this evening. Randwick City Council is reopening its beaches after a woman was bitten at Coogee. Residents affected by the attack are being encouraged to visit the surf club tonight to speak with dedicated support officers. Surf Life Saving New South Wales Public Safety Manager Brent Manieri says they'll be ramping up their on-water and drone patrols.
11: We'll ensure that that aerial surveillance is maintained. People can feel safe coming back down and hopefully enjoy that coastline once again.
9: New analysis suggests women are far more likely to be represented in weight loss trials compared with men. The Hunter Medical Research Institute has found more than three-quarters of studies enroll less than 40% of men. Associate researcher Dr. Miles Young says a more targeted approach is needed.
12: This is important because the way that men store excess fat actually puts them at greater risk of cardiovascular disease and diabetes.
9: And a 21-year-old woman has died in Brazil after staff allegedly forgot to attach a bungee cord before they threw her from the bridge. Checking sport, and Socceroos boss Tony Popovich is quickly moving on to Saturday's next World Cup game against the US following their 2-0 win over Turkey. The Blues are training at Melbourne's AAMI Park ahead of Origin 2 on Wednesday night, and Lewis Hamilton has won the Formula One's Barcelona Grand Prix, his first victory since joining Ferrari. That's the latest news update from the Capital Radio newsroom.
13: Continuing with GNFM local news, thanks to John Douglas, Priceline Pharmacy. I'm Caitlin Lewis. The company behind the Woodlawn landfill near Tarago has been hit with a fine of nearly $50,000. Veolia has been fined $48,000 by the New South Wales Environment Protection Authority for multiple licence breaches at the site in the region, and they were issued across four penalty notices. The fines follow a prevention notice issued to the company in early April, which required them to undertake a range of actions to address deficiencies in the landfill's gas capture and management systems. Goulburn locals are being reminded to book in their flu shots after last year's high number of cases. Dr. Michael Wright, RACGP president, says viruses spread easier during winter, so vaccination helps protect the community.
14: In winter, we're more likely to be inside, and so because we're inside, we're more likely to be spreading the viruses. And so that's why even at this time, you know, it's worth getting people to, you know, make sure they're washing their hands, all those things that we remember in COVID, which will be reducing the spread of any viruses, including the flu.
13: And the pre-election commitments from the state opposition are beginning with the announcement that the regional seniors' travel card will be reinstated if they're elected. The announcement was made by Member for Goulburn Wendy Tuckerman, who said the program was cut by the Minns government in 2023, despite strong opposition. Mrs. Tuckerman says it will make a real difference to those in the electorate.
15: This card provides eligible seniors with a $250 prepaid card to help cover the costs of fuel, taxis and pre-booked train or coach tickets. The Regional Seniors Travel Card made a real difference to so many older residents in our community, helping them stay connected and independent.
13: Checking local sport, the Canberra Raiders have gone down 15-12 to the Eels in Sydney. Coach Ricky Stewart says he's going to stick with his team.
16: As a head coach, it's my job to be careful in regards to how, where they're at the moment. So you don't want to break anybody's spirit. It's a matter of in these difficult periods, and there's going to be adversity, there'll be noise outside. You know, they've got a coach that's going to stick solid with them.
13: That's the latest GNFM local news. If you have a local news lead, go to gnfm.com.au and click local news. I'm Caitlin Lewis.
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0: staying cloudy for the remainder of your Monday. Some light northeasterly winds, 20 kilometres an hour. They should lighten up later this afternoon. We'll drop down to 3 degrees overnight. Your Tuesday looking sunny. Some morning fog, some light winds again. A top around 17. Rinse and repeat Wednesday, partly cloudy 17. Possible showers and cloudy conditions await your Thursday, top around 18 degrees. 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

So nice they named them twice, all a part of this 30-minute music marathon right across the Southern Tablelands. 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ABBA on the way right after we do this from the Cars. This is the home of Eric.

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3: The lovely Claire, what'd you get up to on the weekend?
4: Oh, I went to some kids' board, watched my kids' dancing concert.
3: Nice!
4: And had a movie night.
3: Oh, magnificent. What was the movie?
4: Oh, a kids' movie.
3: Isn't it funny that when you have younger kids that, you know, they dictate everything that you end up watching?
4: That's right.
3: Yes, well, I'll tell you what, you will have to find a babysitter, unless you want to take one of your children, that is. I don't know how much they'll appreciate Eric Clapton, certainly not Taylor Swift. But you know what? Eric Clapton in the United States, in Chicago, no less. Friday, the 11th of September, you could be there. Two return airfares, 5K in cash. How does that sound?
4: Sounds awesome. Fingers crossed.
3: You are on the standby list there, Claire. Well done. You're one step closer to realising the joy of winning a prize valued at nearly
4: $10,000. That sounds pretty amazing.
3: Who gets to go?
4: Might take my dad.
3: Dad!
4: He's an Eric Clapton fan as well.
3: Oh, there we go. And you win some brownie points as well, should you in the future need any more additional babysitting.
4: Yeah, that's right.
3: Well done, Claire. Hang on the line. Another chance with Banksy coming up a little bit later on today. This is Forever Classic GNFM.
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2: Ever notice tools disappear the minute you start a job? 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

0: 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Friday, September 11, that could be you, but only if you're on the standby list. 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How good does 2 o'clock sound already with Kiss, the Pointer Sisters, and this? All from Bon Jovi, minutes away. 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
12: From the Capital Radio Newsroom, I'm Alex Stockerty. The United States and Iran have brokered a peace deal with the formal signing due to take place in Switzerland on Friday. Australia has welcomed the deal, emphasising it has long called for a resolution to the conflict. In a statement, the Prime Minister argues restraint and constructive dialogue remain essential to achieving lasting peace. One Nation leader Pauline Hanson claims the Prime Minister's lies have caught up with him. A new opinion poll shows One Nation continues to surge ahead of Labor and the Coalition. The survey also reveals for the first time more voters would prefer Senator Hanson as the Prime Minister. Commenting briefly as she arrived at Sydney Airport, Senator Hanson claims people are sick and tired of the status quo.
13: It's got a lot to do with leadership, and they don't like the way this current government under Albanese, the way it's gone. And as I said, fire the liar. And that's what people see him as, a liar.
12: An inquiry into Labor's plan to rein in the capital gains tax discount and negative gearing concessions is underway in Canberra. The Coalition believes the changes could stifle investment at a time of economic uncertainty. The government maintains the adjustments will make the tax system fairer. A woman has fallen about 40 metres to her death during a bungee jumping accident in Brazil. Local authorities say the 21-year-old was launched off a bridge without a safety cord. It's understood three male employees have been taken into custody. An Australian study has found using a drug that delivers copper to the brain can improve long-term memory among Alzheimer's patients. The treatment is already being clinically tested on other neurodegenerative diseases like Parkinson's. Monash University Dr. Jay Pyun says over the 56-day trial, toxic proteins in the brain of those with Alzheimer's were reduced by 42%.
14: In Alzheimer's, toxic proteins build up partly because the brain's waste clearance system stops working properly. And our study suggests this copper-based drug can help switch that clearance system back on.
12: And the Queensland government is investing a record $330 million in the budget to safeguard the Great Barrier Reef. The funding will go towards improving water quality and reducing sediment in the reef while also backing new research and innovation. Checking sport, and at the FIFA World Cup, Ivory Coast have defeated Ecuador 1-0, Japan and Netherlands drew 2-2, and Germany thrashed Curaçao 7-1. AFL News and Essendon young gun Archie Roberts will meet with a surgeon in the coming days to determine the next steps after scans have confirmed soft tissue damage after dislocating his shoulder. And the Carolina Hurricanes have beaten the Vegas Golden Knights 3-0 in Game 5 of ice hockey's Stanley Cup final. The Hurricanes now lead the seven-game series 3-2. That's the latest news update from the Capital Radio Newsroom.
15: Continuing with GNFM local news, thanks to John Douglas, Priceline Pharmacy. I'm Caitlin Lewis. Goulburn Council is advising locals that essential sewer CCTV inspection night works will be undertaken by its contractor next week. From Monday, June 22nd to Friday the 26th, between the hours of 7pm and 5am, works will be done in and around Bradley Street, Cemetery Street, Maud Street and Sydney Road. The inspections form part of Council's ongoing sewer network maintenance program. Opposition leader Angus Taylor says the Coalition will contest every seat at the next federal election, ruling out a deal with One Nation. There are suggestions the Liberals and One Nation should contest seats they think they can win without cannibalising each other. Some MPs believe this is the fastest way to potentially defeat Labor at the next federal election, but the Goulburn-based MP says the Liberals and Nationals will contest every seat as they normally do.
16: We'll go toe-to-toe in every seat in this country to win every vote we can when we're seeing a Labor government that is taking this country in the wrong direction.
15: Goulburn locals are being encouraged to head to the Astor Hotel on Saturday, donning their blue beanies to help raise money for Fight MND. It will be a night filled with music, prizes, raffles and auction items, with all proceeds going to the national charity. Event organiser Paul Chalker told GNFM they've set a goal of $10,000.
17: We've set up our own Facebook page, and it's Together We Can Beat the Beast. By going to that page, if you can't make the event, we urge you to go into there or look for a poster. There's a QR code, but there's a link that will take you straight to a page specifically for our fundraiser, with all proceeds all going straight to Fight MND.
15: And a Goulburn-based hockey umpire has taken home two prestigious awards recognising her work in the sport. Christy Robertson won Hockey Australia's Female Umpire of the Year award and was also named the New South Wales Female Hockey Umpire of the Year. Checking sport, a Canberra Raider has made her way into the under-19s women's squad for Queensland. Gabriella Savage, sister of Raider star Xavier Savage, has been named in the squad, which will be full of emerging talent in the NRLW. That's the latest GNFM local news. If you have a local news lead, go to gnfm.com.au and click local news. I'm Caitlin Lewis.
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0: Partly cloudy, the Bureau says. Just a slight chance of a shower or two. Some light northeasterly winds hanging around as well. To 20 kilometres an hour, they should lighten up later this afternoon. Without a three overnight, tomorrow we're looking sunny, some morning fog, light wind 17. Wednesday, partly cloudy 17. Possible showers and cloudy on Thursday, top around 18 degrees. 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

And Claire is going to take her dad if she wins the Superstar Experience. You can take whoever you like. You just need to make sure you're on the standby list by 6 o'clock this coming Friday. Another chance coming up very soon for you to do that. This is the Southern Tablelands GNFM 107.7. As we do that, all with thanks to Gorman Toyota. Kiss after this one from Cher at GNFM.

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GNFM Celebrity Voices returns again this afternoon with Banksy. 4:20. The Eurythmics after this. 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

0: when tomorrow comes, will the weather be better?
1: Well, the answer is yes, as a matter of fact.
0: Forever Classic GNFM 107.7 as we wrap up another 30-minute music marathon with the Eurythmics. We're down to 3 overnight. We're looking sunny tomorrow. A little bit of morning fog, light winds. West-northwesterly, 17 the top. Wednesday, partly cloudy. Some possible, maybe some showers. Who knows? 17 and possible showers again on Thursday. Top around about 18 degrees. The Mac as well as the Jacksons. We'll get that on for you next at GNFM.
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1: If you love your markets, you won't want to miss the Wendalama Hall Market coming up this Sunday, the 21st of June. Roll on down. It's on between 9 and 1. 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
0: He rocked the 60s. In the white room. Shaped the sound of the 70s. I shot the sheriff. And unplugged in the 90s. Hey. Now, he's a living legend. And you could be seeing him in Chicago.
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0: Adam's home of the 30-minute music marathon from Classic GLFM 107.7. You know what? I'm done for today. I'll be back again tomorrow from 10, but don't go anywhere because Banksy not only has a 30-minute music marathon that contains this one from Roxy Music, but the chance to win money won't quite get you to the moon and back, but sizable amount. The GLFM Celebrity Voices. That'll happen around about 20 past four. There's the Jay Giles Band as well. Have a great afternoon.
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9: Australia is welcoming news a peace deal has been reached to immediately end fighting between the US and Iran. A formal signing is due to take place in Geneva later this week, and President Donald Trump has declared the Strait of Hormuz open. Experts are warning the agreement is still fragile, with Intelligent Risks Chief Executive Neil Fergus warning questions remain.
13: We don't know whether this will include the Lebanese-Hezbollah-Israel conflict. We don't know if it will put brakes on Iran's funding and direction of regional terrorist groups. We don't know what it means for its ballistic missile program. And most importantly, we don't yet know what it says about their nuclear program.
9: A key housing group claims the government's tax reforms will help make the property market more equitable. A two-day parliamentary inquiry is underway examining Labor's changes to negative gearing and capital gains tax. The Housing Supply and Affordability Council has been questioned over whether the reforms will reduce new home builds. But the organisation's chair, Susan Lloyd-Hurwitz, has told the inquiry this is a small compromise for a fairer market.
14: The trade-off between a modest decrease in expected supply is the trade-off of better equality for all Australians, and reducing the widening gap of housing wealth versus non-housing wealth is a trade-off that is worth making.
9: Victoria's Deputy Premier has again ruled out a challenge for the state's top job. Education Minister Ben Carroll has been touted as Labor's best chance at winning the November election, but he maintains he has the job he wants.
15: Everyone wants a disruptor, and One Nation are the disruptor. We've got to do everything we can to disrupt them, and that is doing what Premier Allen is doing.
9: An UGG boot retail has paid almost $40,000 in penalties over misleading pricing on its websites. The consumer watchdog took action, saying the apparent discount on the UGG's Originals and UGG's Australia Classic websites were misleading. Three men are believed to have been arrested after the death of a woman during a planned bungee jump in Brazil. Believed staff did not attach the safety cord to the 21-year-old before they threw her off a bridge. It's understood the company was operating without proper permission. Checking sport, and 5/8 Mitchell Moses has assured Blues fans he's good to go after completing training ahead of Wednesday night's Origin 2 at the MCG. The Eels skipper has been in doubt with a hamstring injury and hasn't played in a month. At the FIFA World Cup, Sweden has hammered Tunisia 5-1. Germany and Ivory Coast have also enjoyed wins. Japan and the Netherlands have had to settle for a 2-2 draw. And North Melbourne will attempt to overturn a 3-match ban handed to Paul Curtis for a dangerous tackle which left young West Coast Eagle Hamish Davis concussed. That's the latest news update from the Capital Radio newsroom.
16: Continuing with GNFM local news, thanks to John Douglas, Priceline Pharmacy. I'm Caitlin Lewis. Veolia Environmental Services has been fined $48,000 by the New South Wales Environment Protection Authority for multiple licence breaches at its Woodlawn landfill near Tarago. The fines were issued across four penalty notices, including one $45,000 penalty for failing to apply daily cover material to landfill waste, and three separate penalties of $1,000 each. The fines follow a prevention notice issued to the company in early April, which required them to undertake a range of actions to address deficiencies in the landfill's gas capture and management systems. The member for Goulburn has announced the regional seniors travel card will be reinstated if the Liberals and Nationals are elected at the next state election. The program will provide eligible seniors with a $250 prepaid card to help cover the cost of fuel, taxis and pre-booked train or coach tickets. Mrs. Tuckerman says the program was a lifeline for many, but was cut by the Minns government.
17: Chris Minns and Labor cut the program despite strong community opposition. From 2020 until it was axed by Labor, 55,589 cards were issued across the Goulburn electorate, delivering support worth more than $5.78 million to local seniors here.
16: And the Royal Australian College of GPs is urging Goulburn locals to get their annual flu vaccination, following on from last year's record number of flu cases. Dr. Michael Wright, RACGP President, says viruses spread easier during winter, so vaccination helps protect the community. Checking sport, another loss for the Raiders, going down to the Eels 15-12. Kept scoreless in the first half, the Raiders only scored their first try with 20 minutes to go and weren't able to find a winning blow. Coach Ricky Stewart said their attack was too easy to read.
18: I don't want to take anything away from Parramatta's defence. They did a good job holding us out, but I thought we were pretty predictable. And that's not being disrespectful to Parramatta. It was more, I thought we were too predictable with the football, not courageous enough.
16: 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If you have a local news lead, go to gnfm.com.au and click local news. I'm Caitlin Lewis.
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16: 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Cheapest diesel is also at the Metro on Braidwood Road, which is going for $1.87.
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19: Mostly clear this evening, dropping down to 3 degrees tonight. Fog then sunny tomorrow, top of 17. Mostly cloudy Wednesday, top of 18. And mostly cloudy for Thursday, top of 17. Headed for a top tomorrow for Goulburn, 17. Crookwell, 16. And a top tomorrow for Canberra of 18 degrees. 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
3: 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Well done. You sound relieved.
4: Nah, it's been great. 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
3: 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Airfares for two. Tickets to the show for two. I heard someone in the background. Will they be the one that you take?
4: No. I won't take her. She'll kill me for going.
3: Okay, so who will you be taking?
4: Probably the wife, she likes it.
3: All right, mate. 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

0: The classic GNFM 107.7, that is Joan Jett and the Black Hearts. All with thanks to our very good friends, the Goulburn Pub Group, and I might add at the Empire Hotel. Got poker night tomorrow from 6 p.m. That's tomorrow night. Coming up, we've got your chance to win yourself $560 as we've got GNFM's Celebrity Voices. Six celebrities, each forming the phrase, I love GNFM. Got to guess who they are, got to guess the order they say it in. $560 it's worth, and two have been guessed, so you've only got four to guess. Also next hour, Pat Benatar. And This by Dragon, GNFM.
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2: Travel time this afternoon, Hume Motorway from Barrowman northbound into Campbelltown. That'll take you 47 minutes. A good run through Boxers Creek both directions onto Sydney Road into Goulburn Town Centre. And watch out with a truck that's conked out in Manton on the Hume Highway southbound to south of Yass Valley Way in Lane 1. KFC's new lunchtime box full range packs an unreasonable amount of chicken into mouth-watering $5, $10 and $15 boxes. 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That's traffic. 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
5: From the Capital Radio Newsroom, I'm Alex Stockerty. Australia has welcomed the peace deal between the US and Iran, which will see the Strait of Hormuz reopened. Prime Minister Anthony Albanese says the agreement will help ease pressure on energy prices, but says continued restraint and constructive engagement will be essential to ensure a lasting agreement. The parliamentary inquiry into Labor's tax changes is underway in Canberra. Labor maintains the changes to capital gains tax and negative gearing will allow more young people to get into the housing market, arguing current arrangements favour investors. But the Australian Chamber of Commerce and Industry's David Alexander believes it'll have a significant and sustained effect on businesses.
6: And that's going to flow through to our growth, our productivity, and even wages in the years ahead. So we have serious concerns about this.
5: A Gold Coast nurse charged with stalking and sexually abusing teenage girls has been refused bail by a Queensland court. The 58-year-old is accused of using his position as a nurse to commit the offences against six teenage girls over a four-year period. An UGG boot retailer has paid almost $40,000 in penalties over misleading prices on its websites. The consumer watchdog took action, saying the apparent discount on the UGG's Originals and UGG's Australia Classic websites were misleading. Witnesses of a shark attack at Coogee Beach will be able to access on-site mental health support at a council forum this evening. Randwick City Council is reopening its beaches after a woman was bitten at Coogee. Residents affected by the attack are being encouraged to visit the surf club tonight to speak with dedicated support officers. Surf Life Saving New South Wales Public Safety Manager Brent Manieri says they'll be ramping up their on-water and drone patrols.
7: We'll ensure that aerial surveillance is maintained. People can feel safe coming back down and hopefully enjoy that coastline once again.
5: New analysis suggests women are far more likely to be represented in weight loss trials compared with men. The Hunter Medical Research Institute has found more than three-quarters of studies enroll less than 40% of men. Associate researcher Dr. Miles Young says a more targeted approach is needed.
8: This is important because the way that men store excess fat actually puts them at greater risk of cardiovascular disease and diabetes.
5: And a 21-year-old woman has died in Brazil after staff allegedly forgot to attach a bungee cord before they threw her from the bridge. Checking sport, and Socceroos boss Tony Popovich is quickly moving on to Saturday's next World Cup game against the US following their 2-0 win over Turkey. The Blues are training at Melbourne's AAMI Park ahead of Origin 2 on Wednesday night. And Lewis Hamilton has won the Formula One's Barcelona Grand Prix, his first victory since joining Ferrari. That's the latest news update from the Capital Radio Newsroom.
9: Continuing with GNFM local news, thanks to John Douglas, Priceline Pharmacy. I'm Caitlin Lewis. Essential sewer CCTV inspection night works will be taking place in parts of Goulburn from June 22 until June 26. The work will take place in and around Bradley Street, Cemetery Street, Maud Street and Sydney Road between 7pm and 5am each night. Residents and businesses in affected areas will receive notification letters before works commence in their street. The fight against motor neuron disease is coming to Goulburn next weekend with an event at the Astor Hotel. On June 20, the community will come together to fight the beast with live music, raffles, auctions and prizes on the cards. Organisers are hoping to raise $10,000. Event organiser Paul Chalker told GNFM it's just as important to find the cause of the disease as well as the cure.
10: Money for research to cure. but we also need to find out what the cause is. And because it's so unique to each individual, it's so hard to nail down. So the more money we can raise, the more chance these brilliant minds have got of getting to the bottom of all of this and beating the beast.
9: The state opposition is promising a multi-billion dollar infrastructure boost for the bush if it wins the next election. The coalition says it would lock in at least 25% of all infrastructure funding for regional areas, including Goulburn. Nationals leader Gomesh Singh says the communities have waited too long for a fair share.
11: We've got the Great Western Highway still closed. Waterfall Way was closed for many weeks, numerous times. It wouldn't be put up with in metro areas. Regional New South Wales deserves 25% of the infrastructure spending in New South Wales.
9: And congratulations to Goulburn-based hockey umpire Christy Robertson, who recently won two prestigious awards from Hockey Australia and Hockey New South Wales. Checking sport, new Raider signing Gabriella Savage has been named in the Queensland under-19 women's squad for this year's showdown with New South Wales. The younger sister of Raider star Xavier Savage is the only Canberra representation in the squad. Earlier this year, the 18-year-old was announced as one of four new NRLW development players for 2026. That's the latest GNFM local news. If you have a local news lead, go to gnfm.com.au and click local news. I'm Caitlin Lewis.
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12: Mostly clear this evening, dropping down to 3 degrees tonight. Fog then sunny tomorrow, top of 17. Mostly cloudy Wednesday, top of 18. And mostly cloudy for Thursday, top of 17. Headed for a top tomorrow for Goulburn, 17. Crookwell, 16. And a top tomorrow for Canberra of 18 degrees. 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Come look at their nursery along with sand, soils, mulch, gravel, firewood and decorative garden needs. 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

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Perfect place to watch State of Origin this Wednesday. Very shortly, we've got celebrity voices worth $560 today. 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
2: And now's the time to ring. Give us a ring right now, 482-1368. It's worth $560 today. Don't forget, every time you get a voice, you win that Workers Club voucher. Six celebrities, each forming the phrase, I love GNFM. Got to guess who they are. Got to guess the order that they say it in. Two have been guessed, I might add, so you've only got four to guess. We've got Kylie Cuoco and also Gillian Anderson, both gone. So here they are. Four to guess, and the clues, one could be controversial at times. One is an action star. Have a crack. Give us a ring right now, 482-1368. It's with thanks to the Workers Club. If you want to find out what's happening at the Workers, check out their website, GNFM.

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2: 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Got to guess who they are. Got to guess the order that they say it in. Only four to guess. Two have been guessed already. One is an action star. One can be a little controversial at times. $560 it's worth today.
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4: Travel time out of Taralga via Taralga Road into Goulburn this afternoon. 36-minute travel time. Bit of pressure with a truck breakdown for the Hume Highway into Manton. That's southbound approximately 2 kilometres just south of Yass Valley Way in Lane 1. And in Yass, we've got a bit of pressure. Ongoing roadworks. Hume Highway both directions at Boulder Avenue with 60-kilometre speed restrictions in place. 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
4: It's soil of the century at Rocky Hill Recycle Sand and Soil. 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
5: 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The warmer weather is

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0: 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Bruce Hornsby and the Range, away it is, with thanks to our very good friends at the Goulburn Pub Group at the Railway Hotel tonight. Burger night it is. Massive specials on burgers. Coming up next hour, be on the lookout for the cue to call. Chance to see Eric Clapton live in Chicago. So when you hear it, you give us a ring, pop me on the standby list. That cue to call could happen anytime. Fergal Sharkey next hour. And this by Queen, GNFM.
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2: Into Goulburn, travel time from Mossvale Road via the Hume Highway and Illawarra Highway is a 48-minute travel time. No problems out of Welby, northbound Hume Motorway into Campbelltown, 46 minutes there. And Manson, we've got a truck cocked out Hume Highway southbound, just approximately 2 kilometres south of Yass Valley Way. In lane one, that's got emergency services on scene with a tow truck. 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Because when a child is sick or injured, family stays. I'm Brooke, that's traffic, Forever Classic, GNFM 107.7.
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3: From the Capital Radio Newsroom, I'm Alex Stockerty. The United States and Iran have brokered a peace deal with the formal signing due to take place in Switzerland on Friday. Australia has welcomed the deal, emphasising it has long called for a resolution to the conflict. In a statement, the Prime Minister argues restraint and constructive dialogue remain essential to achieving lasting peace. One Nation leader Pauline Hanson claims the Prime Minister's lies have caught up with him. A new opinion poll shows One Nation continues to surge ahead of Labor and the Coalition. The survey also reveals for the first time more voters would prefer Senator Hanson as the Prime Minister. Commenting briefly as she arrived at Sydney Airport, Senator Hanson claims people are sick and tired of the status quo.
4: It's got a lot to do with leadership. And they don't like the way this current government under Albanese, the way it's gone. And as I said, fire the liar. And that's what people see him as, a liar.
3: An inquiry into Labor's plan to rein in the capital gains tax discount and negative gearing concessions is underway in Canberra. The Coalition believes the changes could stifle investment at a time of economic uncertainty. The government maintains the adjustments will make the tax system fairer. A woman has fallen about 40 metres to her death during a bungee jumping accident in Brazil. Local authorities say the 21-year-old was launched off a bridge without a safety cord. It's understood three male employees have been taken into custody. An Australian study has found using a drug that delivers copper to the brain can improve long-term memory among Alzheimer's patients. The treatment is already being clinically tested on other neurodegenerative diseases like Parkinson's. Monash University Dr. Jay Pyun says over the 56-day trial, toxic proteins in the brain of those with Alzheimer's were reduced by 42%.
5: In Alzheimer's, toxic proteins build up partly because the brain's waste clearance system stops working properly. And our study suggests this copper-based drug can help switch that clearance system back on.
3: And the Queensland government is investing a record $330 million in the budget to safeguard the Great Barrier Reef. The funding will go towards improving water quality and reducing sediment in the reef while also backing new research and innovation. Checking sport, and at the FIFA World Cup, Ivory Coast have defeated Ecuador 1-0, Japan and Netherlands drew 2-2, and Germany thrashed Curaçao 7-1. AFL News and Essendon young gun Archie Roberts will meet with a surgeon in the coming days to determine the next steps after scans have confirmed soft tissue damage after dislocating his shoulder. And the Carolina Hurricanes have won the Stanley Cup in the NHL. They've defeated the Vegas Golden Knights 3-0 in Game 6. That's the latest news update from the Capital Radio Newsroom.
6: Continuing with GNFM local news, thanks to John Douglas, Priceline Pharmacy. I'm Caitlin Lewis. The company behind the Woodlawn landfill near Tarago has been hit with a fine of nearly $50,000. Veolia has been fined $48,000 by the New South Wales Environment Protection Authority for multiple licence breaches at the site in the region, and they were issued across four penalty notices. The fines follow a prevention notice issued to the company in early April, which required them to undertake a range of actions to address deficiencies in the landfill's gas capture and management system. Goulburn locals are being reminded to book in their flu shots after last year's high number of cases. Dr. Michael Wright, RACGP president, says viruses spread easier during winter, so vaccination helps protect the community.
7: In winter, we're more likely to be inside, and so because we're inside, we're more likely to be spreading the viruses. And so that's why even at this time, you know, it's worth getting people to, you know, make sure they're washing their hands. All those things that we remember in COVID, because you'll be reducing the spread of any viruses, including the flu.
6: And the pre-election commitments from the state opposition are beginning with the announcement that the regional seniors' travel card will be reinstated if they're elected. The announcement was made by Member for Goulburn Wendy Tuckerman, who said the program was cut by the Minns government in 2023, despite strong opposition. Mrs. Tuckerman says it will make a real difference to those in the electorate.
8: This card provides eligible seniors with a $250 prepaid card to help cover the costs of fuel, taxis and pre-booked train or coach tickets. The Regional Seniors Travel Card made a real difference to so many older residents in our community, helping them stay connected and independent.
6: Checking local sport, the Canberra Raiders have gone down 15-12 to the Eels in Sydney. Coach Ricky Stewart says he's going to stick with his team.
9: As a head coach, it's my job to be careful in regards to how, where they're at the moment. So you don't want to break anybody's spirit. It's a matter of in these difficult periods and there's going to be adversity, there'll be noise outside. You know, they've got a coach that's going to stick solid with them.
6: That's the latest GNFM local news. If you have a local news lead, go to gnfm.com.au and click local news. I'm Caitlin Lewis.
2: On GNFM, live from Mount Selwyn Snow Resort, the latest snow and ski conditions.
10: This is Budgie Baker. It was nice to see the sunshine. There were a few clouds around it, but it now would just be nice to see some white stuff on the ground. But we're just going to have to wait a few more days. If we get the snow, Selwyn Snow Resort ready for an opening next weekend. Charlotte Pass also waiting until then and hoping for colder and snowy weather later in the week. Perisher, just the Front Valley conveyor carpet for the intrepid snowgoers, plus a small hike park. Looking pretty good at Threadbone Friday Flat. Easy does a chair and the Wombat Snow Runner in operation for the skiers and boarders, and they were just having a blast in the weather and those loving those longer runs. Expecting some colder weather to start moving in later in the week. Let's hope it's cold enough for the snowmakers as well. You can ski, play and save at Selwyn Snow Resort, most affordable snow resort in New South Wales.
11: We pause now for the following funeral announcement for the late Ronald Ernest Neate. 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Funeral arrangements for the late Ronald Ernest Neate are in the hands of RJ Sydney Craig, 298 Sloane Street, Goulburn, phone 48212122.
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12: Mostly clear this evening, dropping down to 3 degrees tonight. Fog then sunny tomorrow, top of 17. Mostly cloudy Wednesday, top of 18. And mostly cloudy for Thursday, top of 17. Headed for a top tomorrow for Goulburn 17, Crookwell 16. And a top tomorrow for Canberra of 18 degrees. 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

Your way with thanks to the Goulburn Pub Group, the Gordon, the Empire, the Southern Railway Hotel, the perfect place to watch State of Origin this Wednesday. 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

0: Apple River Classic GNFM. Who have we got there?
1: We've got Catherine.
0: Catherine, how are you?
1: I'm very well. I'm glad it's you.
0: Oh, well, Catherine, as a gift that I can give you, I'm putting you on that standby list to see Eric Clapton in Chicago. Well done.
1: Oh, fantastic. Thank you very much.
0: $5,000 worth of spending money airfares for two tickets to the show. For two, Catherine, say you're in Chicago, you got $5,000. What would you be doing with that sort of cash, my friend?
1: I think I'd go shopping.
0: Shopping is the go. Anything specific you got in mind?
1: Clothes.
0: Oh, clothes. I like your style. Stay with me. I'll get some details from you and we'll do it all again soon. It's with thanks to the all-new and still unbreakable Toyota Hilux. 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
1: He rocked the 60s. In the white room. Shaped the sound of the 70s. I shot Sherry. And unplugged in the 90s. Yeah. Now, he's a living legend. And you could be seeing him in Chicago.
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Thanks to the Goulburn Pub Group and at the Southern Railway Hotel. 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That is back tomorrow. Next hour, though, Bruce Springsteen. 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
9: From the Capital Radio Newsroom, I'm Alex Stockerty. Australia is welcoming news a peace deal has been reached to immediately end fighting between the US and Iran. A formal signing is due to take place in Geneva later this week, and President Donald Trump has declared the Strait of Hormuz open. Experts are warning the agreement is still fragile, with Intelligent Risk's Chief Executive Neil Fergus warning questions remain.
10: We don't know whether this will include the Lebanese-Hezbollah-Israel conflict. We don't know if it will put brakes on Iran's funding and direction of regional terrorist groups. We don't know what it means for its ballistic missile program. And most importantly, we don't yet know what it says about their nuclear program.
9: A key housing group claims the government's tax reforms will help make the property market more equitable. A two-day parliamentary inquiry is underway examining Labor's changes to negative gearing and capital gains tax. The Housing Supply and Affordability Council has been questioned over whether the reforms will reduce new home builds. But the organisation's chair, Susan Lloyd-Hurwitz, has told the inquiry this is a small compromise for a fairer market.
11: The trade-off between a modest decrease in expected supply is the trade-off of better equality for all Australians and reducing the widening gap of housing wealth versus non-housing wealth is a trade-off that is worth making.
9: Victoria's Deputy Premier has again ruled out a challenge for the state's top job. Education Minister Ben Carroll has been touted as Labor's best chance at winning the November election, but he maintains he has the job he wants.
12: Everyone wants a disruptor, and One Nation are the disruptor. We've got to do everything we can to disrupt them. And that is doing what Premier Allen is doing.
9: An UGG boot retail has paid almost $40,000 in penalties over misleading pricing on its websites. The consumer watchdog took action, saying the apparent discount on the UGG's Originals and UGG's Australia Classic websites were misleading. Three men are believed to have been arrested after the death of a woman during a planned bungee jump in Brazil. It's believed staff did not attach the safety cord to the 21-year-old before they threw her off a bridge. It's understood the company was operating without proper permission. Checking sport, and 5'8" Mitchell Moses has assured Blues fans he's good to go after completing training ahead of Wednesday night's Origin 2 at the MCG. The Eels skipper has been in doubt with a hamstring injury and hasn't played in a month. At the FIFA World Cup, Sweden has hammered Tunisia 5-1. Germany and Ivory Coast have also enjoyed wins. Japan and the Netherlands have had to settle for a 2-2 draw. And North Melbourne will attempt to overturn a 3-match ban handed to Paul Curtis for a dangerous tackle which left young West Coast Eagle Hamish Davis concussed. That's the latest news update from the Capital Radio newsroom.
4: Continuing with GNFM local news, thanks to John Douglas, Priceline Pharmacy. I'm Caitlin Lewis. Goulburn Council is advising locals that essential sewer CCTV inspection night works will be undertaken by its contractor next week. From Monday, June 22nd to Friday the 26th, between the hours of 7pm and 5am, works will be done in and around Bradley Street, Cemetery Street, Maud Street and Sydney Road. The inspections form part of Council's ongoing sewer network maintenance program. Opposition leader Angus Taylor says the coalition will contest every seat at the next federal election, ruling out a deal with One Nation. There are suggestions the Liberals and One Nation should contest seats they think they can win without cannibalising each other. Some MPs believe this is the fastest way to potentially defeat Labor at the next federal election, but the Goulburn-based MP says the Liberals and Nationals will contest every seat as they normally do.
13: We'll go toe-to-toe in every seat in this country to win every vote we can when we're seeing a Labor government that is taking this country in the wrong direction.
4: Goulburn locals are being encouraged to head to the Astor Hotel on Saturday, donning their blue beanies to help raise money for Fight MND. It will be a night filled with music, prizes, raffles and auction items, with all proceeds going to the national charity. Event organiser Paul Chalker told GNFM they've set a goal of $10,000.
14: 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There's a QR code, but there's a link that will take you straight to a page specifically for our fundraiser, with all proceeds all going straight to Fight MND.
4: And a Goulburn-based hockey umpire has taken home two prestigious awards recognising her work in the sport. Christy Robertson won Hockey Australia's Female Umpire of the Year award and was also named the New South Wales Female Hockey Umpire of the Year. Checking sport, a Canberra Raider has made her way into the under-19s women's squad for Queensland. Gabriella Savage, sister of Raider star Xavier Savage, has been named in the squad, which will be full of emerging talent in the NRLW. That's the latest GNFM local news. If you have a local news lead, go to gnfm.com.au and click local news. I'm Caitlin Lewis.
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15: Mostly clear this evening, dropping down to 3 degrees tonight. Fog then sunny tomorrow, top of 17. Mostly cloudy Wednesday, top of 18. And mostly cloudy for Thursday, top of 17. Headed for a top tomorrow for Goulburn 17, Crookwell 16. And a top tomorrow for Canberra of 18 degrees. 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Come look at their nursery along with sand, soils, mulch, gravel, firewood and decorative garden needs. 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

0: 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It's Brian Adams and Heaven on a mostly clear evening this evening, dropping down to 3 degrees tonight. Fogged and sunny tomorrow, top of 17, mostly cloudy Wednesday, top of 18, mostly cloudy for Thursday, top of 17. Don't forget, it comes your way with thanks to the Goulburn Pub Group, the Gordon, the Empire, the Southern Railway Hotel. You can check out State of Origin this Wednesday. I want to make mention of this. This is coming this coming Saturday. It is for MND. It's a huge fundraiser. It's going to be at the Astor upstairs at the Attic. It's this Saturday, June 20. Doors open at 7 p.m. There'll be 3 local bands, auction, raffles, prizes, and an ice bucket challenge. So stacks happening. That's this Saturday. Shortly this, GNFM.
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1: 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It's for MND. 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
0: He rocked the 60s. In the white room. Shaped the sound of the 70s. I shot Sherry. And unplugged in the 90s. Yeah. Now, he's a living legend, and you could be seeing him in Chicago.
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0: 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That is Marvin Gaye. Comes your way with thanks to the Goulburn Pub Group, the Gordon, the Empire, the Southern Railway Hotel. In fact, the Gordon tomorrow night has got Snitty Night. Well, back tomorrow, your chance to see Eric Clapton live in Chicago. So listen for the cue to call. But my good friend Aaron next hour. So you're going to hear Survivor. The Rolling Stones, GNFM. 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

Forever Classic Nights, Aaron Chilcott here with a 30-minute music marathon. And we're in our final week now of getting names on the standby list for our latest superstar experience, one that could see you heading to Chicago this September to see Eric Clapton on stage. He's doing a show at the United Center there. We've got concert tickets, return flights over the US, and $5,000 spending money thrown in too. Your next chance to get on that standby list is tomorrow during the breakfast show and across the day. For now, we're staying non-stop with the songs. Dave Edmonds and Paul Kelly playing after this from the Stones. Yeah.

0: Classic Nights, wrapping up a 30-minute music marathon with Huey Lewis and the news. And sadly for Huey, that is it when it comes to his hearing. He told AXS TV that he can't hear much at all anymore.
1: It's a debris box they throw you in if you have vertigo, hearing loss, fullness in the ears, and tinnitus. It's called Meniere's disease.
0: Hey, give me less than 5 minutes and I'll play this. Laura Branigan, soon.
2: He rocked the 60s. In the white room. Shaped the sound of the 70s. I shot Sherry. And unplugged in the 90s. Yeah. Now, he's a living legend. And you could be seeing him in Chicago.
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0: 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We're just about to go half an hour ad-free again with another 30-minute music marathon. 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

Forever Classic Nights. 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Men at Work playing soon. 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

0: Wilson Phillips, part of a 30-minute music marathon. Forever Classic Nights, Aaron Chilcott here on this June the 15th, Nature Photography Day today. A day where we can take some time to appreciate the great pictures that people manage to snap outdoors. And we see some really good ones in National Geographic, always love those. Then there's my auntie, who used to take some great photos of the flowers in her backyard. But the trouble was, she quite often forgot to take the lens cap off the camera. Then she wouldn't know about it till she got the photos developed. And my mum, she did a crocodile tour on a boat once. And while she was filming some crocs on her phone, she got some great footage of her face because she didn't flip the camera around. That was great to see when she got home from her holiday. Billy Joel on the way, the next song playing.
1: He rocked the 60s. In the white room. Shaped the sound of the 70s. And unplugged in the 90s. Yeah. Now, he's a living legend. And you could be seeing him in Chicago.
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0: 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We're just about to ditch the ads again for half an hour so we can do another 30-minute music marathon. Red, red wine. UB40 coming up in this one. Stay close to me. The Cars. Who's gonna drive you home? And a stormy one from Leo.
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Watch any of the World Cup over the weekend? Go us. Our Socceroos getting that great win over Turkey, eh? And we're lined up to play the US this coming Saturday. How far can we make it this time? Can't wait to find out. Looking forward to playing Tom Cochrane and Crowded House after Leo Sayer.

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Bring on this September. Eric Clapton, live on stage at the United Center in Chicago. We've got return plane tickets for you in a plus one, tickets to that epic concert, and even $5,000 spending money, so you can really make the most of your holiday if you win. The first step to making this superstar experience all yours is to get your name on the standby list, and you can do that during breakfast tomorrow morning. Olivia Newton-John and Quarterflash playing after Christopher Cross.

0: Forever Classic Nights, Fleetwood Mac, as we finish a 30-minute music marathon. And of course, Fleetwood Mac finished as a band now since the passing of Christine McVie. Mick Fleetwood told Access Hollywood.
1: I would say the band is done. And I think the thought of doing things without her right now seemed to be very far-fetched. After a while of healing, who knows what may or may not happen, but I would suspect that Fleetwood Mac is put to bed.
0: We're back into the Forever Classics next with the Fine Young Cannibals. Stick around.
2: 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And unplugged in the 90s. 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

0: Hi there, it's Josh from Fish and Shoots Tackle World Goulburn. 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

Forever Classic Nights with Aaron Chilcott, non-stop in a 30-minute music marathon. And coming up to a year this December since we sadly lost the great Chris Rea, and he was the third of his siblings to die around that time. I've got Chris Rea coming up soon. Here's Dragon.

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Forever Classic Nights, Phil Collins and Wendy Matthews soon. And from the year 1987, when West Coast played their first AFL game, Hart released this one.

0: It's Diana Ross, Forever Classic Nights, another 30-minute music marathon to look forward to after 11 o'clock. June the 15th today, and it was on this day back in 1878 that the world's first moving pictures were captured on camera. And it was quite a process. An English-American photographer by the name of Edward Muybridge took the credit, and he was actually trying to settle a debate about animal movement. So he carefully set up 12 cameras, each taking one picture, to see if all four of a horse's hooves leave the ground when it gallops. Of course, that led to a moving pictures industry. Movies, TV shows, cat videos on YouTube, and another great debate, whether getting married at first sight on TV can actually work. Come a long way. Madness playing next.
1: He rocked the 60s. In the white room. Shaped the sound of the 70s. I shot the sheriff. And unplugged in the 90s. Yeah. Now, he's a living legend. And you could be seeing him. In Chicago.
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Maxi Priest and Warren Zevon in our 30-minute music marathon after Stones. Yep.

0: Forever Classic Nights, Donna Summer in a 30-minute music marathon with Aaron Chilcott. And speaking of working hard for the money, great news for those who spend a lot of time at Kmart. Those poor staff members who have been on the receiving end of customer complaints about having to show their receipts on the way out the door, thanks to the cash registers being in the middle of the shop. Well, those days are set to disappear. Kmart's planning on going back to the good old days. Apparently, 16 of the 300 stores have already been changed, and at least 40 stores will make the switch by the end of next year. What a great idea. Cash registers at the front of a shop on the way out. Who'd have thought? Glass Tiger in the next 5 minutes.
1: He rocked the 60s. In the white room. Shaped the sound of the 70s. I shot the sheriff. And unplugged in the 90s. Yeah. Now, he's a living legend. And you could be seeing him in Chicago.
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1: It's Soil of the Century at Rocky Hill Recycled Sand and Soil. 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

0: 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Aaron Chilcott here, ready to wrap up for Monday, but not before I leave you with one of these. It's a nightly nudge of knowledge, and this is one of those fascinating things about nature. Hippos can't swim, but they can sleep underwater. And that's thanks to a built-in reflex they've got that allows them to bob up, take a breath, and then sink back down without waking up. So you'll never find a hippo swimming, but sleeping underwater, which the rest of us would find far more risky, not an issue for the humble hippopotamus. There's a 30-minute music marathon ready to start after midnight, and I'll look forward to catching up again tomorrow night from 7.
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0: the 60s. In the white room. Shape the sound of the 70s. I shot the sheriff. And unplugged in the 90s. Yeah. Now, he's a living legend. And you could be seeing him in Chicago.
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0: 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In the white room. Shape the sound of the 70s. I shot the sheriff. And unplugged in the 90s. Now, he's a living legend. And you could be seeing him in Chicago.
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0: Aussie rock the 60s. In the white room. Shape the sound of the 70s. I shot the sheriff. And unplugged in the 90s. Yeah. Now, he's a living legend. And you could be seeing him in Chicago.
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0: Aussie rock the 60s. In the white room. Shape the sound of the 70s. I shot Sherry. And unplugged in the 90s. Yeah. Now, he's a living legend. And you could be seeing him in Chicago.
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7: Mostly sunny and 17 today. Tomorrow, partly cloudy, 17. Thursday, possible showers, 17. And Friday, showers easing and 15. Goulburn atop of 17 today, currently 3. Braidwood atop of 17, currently 5. Canberra expecting 18 at the moment on 4 degrees.
6: 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Now, thanks to the Goulburn Bowling Club, the local breakfast show with Craig Pritchard.

Indeed, it's in the local breakfast show with Craig Pritchard. Thanks to the Bolo and Musical Bingo back tonight from 6:30, playing with beats, not balls. Queen, and I want to break free. It's 25 to 6. Good morning. Welcome to a very foggy Tuesday morning. Do take it easy out there on the roads because that fog is fairly thick. And definitely have the lights on this morning. Hey, coming up this morning, Shania Twain reveals terrifying side effects of doing unhealthy things during her grueling Vegas residency. An earthquake has rocked an Aussie mountain town, and an American pundit has actually mocked the Socceroos again. We'll show him on Saturday morning, won't we, when we beat the USA. What's he going to be able to say then? Let's just hope we can do it now. And also coming up this morning, of course, we continue our last week of your chance to get into the, well, the chance to see Eric Clapton live at Chicago on September, which will be a great gig. And it is also another chance to win some money with GNFM Celebrity Voices a bit after 8 o'clock this morning, now up to $570 worth. Forever Classic, GNFM.

0: Forever Classic, DNFM 107.7, the local breakfast show with Craig Pritchard. Thanks to the Bolo, it's 20 to 6. Alison Moyet and Is This Love? You can show your love this weekend on Saturday night, and together we can beat the beast. Now, at the Attic, upstairs at the Astor, Saturday night, doors open at 7 p.m. It's $20 entry. There'll be an ice bucket challenge. Well, there'll be a few of them throughout the night, and you may even want to take part in one of them. Supporting to fight MND, of course, motor neuron disease, and it's $20 entry with three live local bands. I've heard these bands are great bands too. Brew, Copper Sulfane, and Purely. 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
0: Forever Classic GNFM, it's 16 to 6, mostly sunny and 17 today. Tomorrow, partly cloudy, 17. Thursday, possible showers, 17. And Friday, showers easing and 15. Goulburn atop of 17 today, currently 3. Braidwood atop of 17, currently 5. And Canberra expecting 18 at the moment on 4 degrees. 15 to 6, Forever Classic GNFM.

0: Madison and Kaylee Kiyoko are the two that have been worked out so far. And I've got a brand new clue for you this morning as well. Okay, you ready for the new clue? We've got an English actor, okay? An English actor who is no longer with us, okay? That is the clue. An English actor who is no longer with us. We've got a controversial star and an action star. All right, with those three clues, have a listen to this.
1: N.
0: All right, who could they be? Well, that's up to you. After 8 o'clock this morning, if you can work them out, then $570 could be all yours. And, of course, just by working out one of those voices, you could pick out a Goulburn Workers Club gift voucher for yourself. All thanks to Goulburn Workers Club. 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

0: Forever Classic, Dan Athan, the local breakfast show with Craig Pritchard. Thanks to the Bolo and the Lunch Special back from 11:30 with a selected menu. Eurogliders and Heaven Must Be There, their only number one hit. It's 3 to 6. Coming up after 6 o'clock, we'll do the morning queue. And today is Fresh Veggies Day. What's your favourite vegetable? That's what I want to know this morning. 4822 1368 or go to our GNFM Facebook page. 3 to 6.
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3: From the Capital Radio Newsroom, good morning, I'm James Wybrow. The UK Prime Minister says he's going further than Australia did to ban under-16s from social media. Keir Starmer says they'll introduce laws to restrict children accesses to gaming services and live streaming. Anthony Albanese has congratulated his counterpart in an X post. The BBC's Joe Pike says his government has been watching ours.
4: The government insists that this Australia Plus pitch, that they are announcing, will learn the lessons from Australia. They say in particular the lessons on Australia's experience by introducing more highly effective age assurance measures to support compliance will be a key part of what they do.
3: In other news, Donald Trump has been furiously posting messages on his social media platform about a peace deal with Iran, which will be signed in Switzerland later this week. The agreement should open up the Strait of Hormuz after months of conflict. But the BBC's Christian Fraser says Donald Trump's posts about ships racing to cross the strait doesn't match what people in the region have witnessed.
5: Ships are starting to move, he writes, many loaded up with oil out of the Strait of Hormuz. They're going along the southern highway, which is totally safe, secure and pristine, which is interesting because we've spoken to Kepler, who monitor marine traffic in the last hour, and they say actually they've not seen any discernible difference in the amount of ships transiting the strait this morning. BBC verified seeing pretty much the same thing. Just one vessel so far has crossed the strait, a Japanese LNG tanker, Disha, which went west to east through the strait.
3: And FIFA's discrimination monitor at the World Cup has called for an Australian video review official to be removed for appearing to make a hand gesture resembling a white supremacist sign. Sean Evans made an OK symbol with his right hand in front of his right leg. The New York-based Anti-Defamation League designated the gesture a hate symbol 7 years ago. However, the symbol is part of a popular children's activity, the circle game, where placing the symbol below your waist to make someone look results in a friendly punch to the shoulder. Mitchell Moses insists he's fit and ready to go for New South Wales when State of Origin 2 gets going at the MCG tomorrow. The Parramatta playmaker injured his hamstring but managed to get through a full training session on the weekend. Meanwhile, plenty of Aussies are in action at the Nottingham Open ahead of Wimbledon. Maya Joint has lost to Ukrainian Yulia Strata-Dutsava 6-7, 7-5, 6-4. Talia Gibson has beaten Britain Francesca Jones 6-3, 5-7, 7-6. And Talia Preston is facing Anna Blinkova. At the World Cup, Spain has drawn nil-all with Capo Verde in the tournament's biggest shock result yet. Egypt is currently underway against Belgium. Today's other matches are Saudi Arabia versus Uruguay and Iran versus New Zealand. That's the latest news update from the Capital Radio Newsroom. I'm James Wybrow.
6: Continuing with GNFM local news, thanks to John Douglas, Priceline Pharmacy. I'm Caitlin Lewis. Goulburn Mulberry Council will be discussing a further report into the Goulburn Correctional Centre at today's ordinary meeting. The report is available for public viewing and outlines outcomes to date, potential impacts and the proposed next steps for advocacy. It's recommended that Council strongly advocate to the state government for an immediate halt to the proposed closure of parts of the facility, which is scheduled for September. Another election commitment from the New South Wales opposition. They've announced that regional parts of the state will get their fair share of infrastructure funding, with a regional infrastructure guarantee of 25%. Member for Goulburn, Wendy Tuckerman, says the region is being let down by the government.
7: Deteriorating conditions and a lack of investment are becoming the defining features of this current government's infrastructure record, with regional communities such as ours seeing the consequences firsthand. It's a slap in the face to our people in the regions when so-called regional funding gets opened up to places like Parramatta.
6: An off-duty police officer has been charged after an investigation into an alleged assault in Bowral in March. Officers attached to the Hume Police District were at a concert in the Southern Highlands on March 28 when patrons complained about the behaviour of a man and a woman. While police attempted to remove the man, it's alleged a 26-year-old woman intervened, assaulting two officers. The woman, who's a constable at a Southern Region Command, was issued with a court attendance notice over the weekend. She's scheduled to appear in Mossvale Local Court in August. And the Upper Lachlan Shire Council will be holding two pet microchipping sessions over the next week to help local pet owners meet their responsibilities. One will be held in Gunning this Thursday at its office on Yass Street. The other will be in Crookwall on June 23 at its office on Spring Street. Checking local sport now, at the Sunday competition at Tully Park Golf, Tony James and Tony McLaughlin scored a countback win in the two-person Ambrose event. Social winners for the day were Ian Fletcher and Graham Bush, and this Sunday is a Stableford aggregate. That's the latest GNFM local news. If you have a local news lead, go to gnfm.com.au and click local news. I'm Caitlin Lewis.
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6: The cheapest unleaded 91 in Goulburn is at the Metro on Braidwood Road, with 1 litre selling at $1.59. Cheapest diesel is at the Metro on Clinton Street, which is going for $1.87.
2: GNFM Goulburn local weather. Thanks to Goulburn Produce and Braidwood Rural Supplies, your local CRT rural stores.
8: Yeah, just have word through that there has been a car accident on the corner of Tooralga Road and Ross Street. So if you're heading around that area, do take it easy. There has been a car accident. This happened just a moment ago on the corner of Tooralga Road and Ross Street. Mostly sunny in 17 today. Tomorrow, partly cloudy in 17. Thursday, possible showers in 17. And Friday, showers easing in 15. Goulburn on top of 17 today, currently 3. Braidwood on top of 17, currently 5. Canberra expecting 18 at the moment on 4 degrees. 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

From a classic DNFN, the local breakfast show with Craig Pritchard. Thanks to the Bolo. It's 10 past six and very foggy. Do take it easy on the roads. We've already had one accident this morning, and that's just happened recently on the corner of Ross Street and Terrelga Road. So if you are heading around that area, do take it careful because it is still very foggy, and we don't want an extra accident to happen not knowing about that accident. So that's an accident that's happened only in the last 15 minutes or so on the corner of Terrelga Road and Ross Street. Okay. All right, let's check out this morning's morning queue. And I want your favourite veggies this morning because it's Fresh Veggies Day. Okay. We've got Kelly who says that she loves spinach and broccoli. Loves her greens. Good for you, and they're good for you. Dylan says, sweet potatoes. I love sweet potatoes, and I even prefer the sweet potato chips these days than the potato chips. Michelle says, pumpkin. Yeah, pumpkin with anything goes well, doesn't it? It's just one of those delicious vegetables, but I love it roasted the most. Mark says, peas. I can have peas with just about everything, but the fact is I love peas just by themselves. And you can put different toppings on them to make them just taste a little bit different. I suppose you can too. What's your favourite veggie as we celebrate Fresh Veggies Day? 4822 1368. Or go to our GNFM Facebook page. I wonder if these guys ate their veggies. I reckon I might have because they're still doing pretty well almost 50 years later. Duran Duran. It's 12.

0: Forever Classic, DNFN, the local breakfast show with Craig Pritchard. Thanks to the Bolo. It's 6:15. Hey, a four-year-old boy has gone in for what should be a routine cast removal, and doctors have discovered he's been running a full-scale pocket economy inside. Hidden in his cask, coins, toy monkeys, and who knows what else. Basically, everything except a functioning arm. The kid apparently tested his cask like a vending machine. Storage locker and zoo enclosure all in one. Doctors were surprised and parents were confused. The boy, probably proud of his treasures, and he just wanted to keep them all inside. And the moral of the story, kids will put literally anything anywhere and cast a just bonus storage, I guess. And yeah, breaking news, cast removed, contraband discovered. Forever Classic, DNFM.
1: 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In the white room. Shaped the sound of the 70s. And unplugged in the 90s. Yeah. Now, he's a living legend. And you could be seeing him in Chicago.
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5: Forever Classic DNFM, it's 21 past 6, mostly sunny and 17 today. Tomorrow, partly cloudy, 17. Thursday, possible showers, 17. And Friday, showers easing at 15. Goulburn on top of 17 today, currently 3. Braywood on top of 17, currently 5. In Canberra, expecting 18 at the moment on 5 degrees. Very foggy, so do take it easy on the roads. We've already had that one accident on the corner of Tarelga Road and Ross Street. 21 past 6, Forever Classic, DNFM.

0: Never get sick of those guys. Matchbox 20, you can listen to them any time of the day, whether it's 3 a.m. or a little bit later, as it is right now at 25 past 6. Good morning and welcome to Tuesday. Hey, do you feel like supporting a great local cause? Well, together we can beat the beast. And it's this Saturday night at the Astor upstairs at the Attic. Three local bands will be playing all night long, and just $20 entry. 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Those great bands are all local bands too, in Brew, Copper Sulfate and Purely. There's going to be auctions, raffles and prizes, and there'll be ice bucket challenges throughout the night as well, which will be a whole lot of fun, where you can either take part or just amuse yourself and watch others take part and get themselves absolutely frozen on a Saturday night. But it's all for a great cause, and together we can beat the beast of motor neuron disease, and there's far too many people that do have that, and there's more than you would know in this area, as we've found out recently. So, get together with us for a huge night on Saturday night at the Astor. 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
2: Travel time this morning from Goulburn through to Eaglehawk via the Federal Highway, a 49-minute travel time. Foggy conditions for the Hume Highway through Bedelbin Gunning into Yass, very thick. Also along the Federal Highway southbound through Collector and towards the capital. To Goulburn, no problems as well around the town centre. Sydney Road looking really well, eastbound out to Boxers Creek onto the Hume Highway. Get the model year 26.5 Ford Ranger Black Edition from 53k drive away at participating dealers. c4.com.au for details. I'm Brooke Sheen with the latest traffic. 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
12: From the Capital Radio Newsroom, good morning, I'm James Wybrow. The UK Prime Minister says he's going further than Australia did to ban under-16s from social media. Keir Starmer says they'll introduce laws to restrict children accesses to gaming services and live streaming. Anthony Albanese has congratulated his counterpart in an X post. The BBC's Joe Pike says his government has been watching ours.
13: The government insists that this Australia plus pitch is that they are announcing we'll learn the lessons from Australia. They say in particular the lessons on Australia's experience by introducing more highly effective age assurance measures to support compliance will be a key part of what they do.
12: In other news, Donald Trump has been furiously posting messages on his social media platform about a peace deal with Iran, which will be signed in Switzerland later this week. The agreement should open up the Strait of Hormuz after months of conflict. But the BBC's Christian Fraser says Donald Trump's posts about ships racing to cross the strait doesn't match what people in the region have witnessed.
14: Ships are starting to move, he writes, many loaded up with oil out of the Strait of Hormuz. They're going along the southern highway, which is totally safe, secure and pristine, which is interesting because we've spoken to Kepler, who monitor marine traffic in the last hour, and they say actually they've not seen any discernible difference in the amount of ships transiting the strait this morning. BBC verified seeing pretty much the same thing. Just one vessel so far has crossed the strait, a Japanese LNG tanker, Disha, which went west to east through the strait.
12: And FIFA's discrimination monitor at the World Cup has called for an Australian video review official to be removed for appearing to make a hand gesture resembling a white supremacist sign. Sean Evans made an OK symbol with his right hand in front of his right leg. The New York-based Anti-Defamation League designated the gesture a hate symbol 7 years ago. However, the symbol is part of a popular children's activity, the circle game, where placing the symbol below your waist to make someone look results in a friendly punch to the shoulder. Mitchell Moses insists he's fit and ready to go for New South Wales when State of Origin 2 gets going at the MCG tomorrow. The Parramatta playmaker injured his hamstring but managed to get through a full training session on the weekend. Meanwhile, plenty of Aussies are in action at the Nottingham Open ahead of Wimbledon. Maya Joint has lost Ukrainian Yulia Strata-Dutsava 6-7, 7-5, 6-4. Talia Gibson has beaten Britain Francesca Jones 6-3, 5-7, 7-6. And Talia Preston is facing Anna Blinkova. At the World Cup, Spain has drawn nil-all with Capo Verde in the tournament's biggest shock result yet. Egypt is currently underway against Belgium. Today's other matches are Saudi Arabia versus Uruguay and Iran versus New Zealand. That's the latest news update from the Capital Radio Newsroom. I'm James Wybrow.
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15: The cheapest unleaded 91 in Goulburn is at the Metro on Braidwood Road, with 1 litre selling at $1.59. Cheapest diesel is at the Metro on Clinton Street, which is going for $1.87.
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0: Mostly sunny and 17 today. Tomorrow, partly cloudy and 17. Thursday, possible showers 17. And Friday, showers easing and 15. Goulburn on top of 17 today, currently 3. Braidwood on top of 17, currently 5. In Canberra, expecting 18 at the moment on 5 degrees. 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

0: Forever Classic, DNFM, the local breakfast show with Craig Pritchard. Thanks to the Bolo and Musical Bingo back tonight from 6:30. It's free to play and it's dropping beats, not balls. So go and check it out for yourself and see what it's all about. It's 22 to 7 and right now we're going to go and check out another morning queue, and today it's Fresh Veggies Day. I want to know your favourite type of vegetable. Jodie's gone for zucchini, one of my favourites. I love that, just nice and soft. It's margarine on top, yummo. Meg's gone for squash. Hadn't had squash for a while either, but that is absolutely delicious if you do it the right way. Others that have commented about their favourite veggies, Lisa, all of them, but I have to say sweet potato is one of my favourites. I've got to say sweet potato has become, I think, the favourite of a lot of people over the last few years. You see them more and more eating sweet potato chips than normal potato chips. And Tony's gone for the good old tomato. Well, you can't go wrong there, can you? Tomatoes go well with just about everything. What's your favourite veggie? 4822 1368 or go to our GNFM Facebook page as we celebrate Fresh Veggies Day. Forever Classic, GNFM. It's 21 to 7.
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3: We've got 4 days to go to get on the standby list to have a chance to see Eric Clapton live in Chicago. And someone who's been lucky enough to get on the list is Emma. How are you, Emma?
4: Well, thanks.
3: That's good. Congratulations. You're the fifth one through and you're now in the door and a chance to see Eric Clapton live in Chicago. 2 tickets to see him at the United Center in Chicago, which is where the Chicago Bulls play, Friday, September 11. Return airfares for 2 and $5,000 in cash, which would be a whole lot of fun in Chicago.
4: Sure would be.
3: It would be. And any particular song you like of Eric Clapton that you love him to play?
4: He's just a classic artist.
3: Yeah.
4: Wonderful
3: to. All he has to do is play his guitar and on there. He's such a great guitarist, yeah. Isn't he? Yeah, well done. You now have a chance to win this fantastic prize. Now, next Monday morning at around 7:45 is when I'll be making the phone call. And if you're on the other end, that means you've won.
4: Thanks very much.
3: Okay. All the best of luck next Monday.
4: Cheers. Thank you.
3: Thanks, Emma. And we'll be back with your chance to get onto the standby list throughout the morning. So listen out for your cue to call. Thanks to the all-new and still unbreakable Toyota Hilux, available now at Goulburn Toyota. 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
3: And checking out the Goulburn Meals on Wheels roster for today. Centre 2 driver is Mrs. H. Hayho. Helper is Mrs. C. Thompson. 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Helper is Hennis Floodsmith B. North driver is Mrs. D. Brown. Helper, Mrs. K. Dunbar. South driver, Mr. T. O'Shea. And helper, Mrs. V. O'Shea. And meal prep by Mrs. M. McCarthy.
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0: DNFM, the local breakfast show with Craig Pritchard. Thanks to the Bolo, Eurythmics and Sweet Dreams are made of this. It's 4 to 7. Coming up after 7, I'll be catching up with comedian Alexandra Hudson, who's just one of five great comedians that are going to be performing as part of the Melbourne Comedy Festival on tour. And it's on tour here at GPAC this Sunday. It's going to be an awesome show, and she's going to tell us all about it a little after 7:30.
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2: A good run this morning out of Goulburn to Tarago via Braidwood Road. 28-minute travel time this morning. Plenty of fog for the Hume Highway through Bedelbin into Gunning and Yass. Just watch your speed travelling through Yass with all-day roadworks on the Hume Highway at Alder Avenue. 60km speed restrictions in both directions through the site. Just watch out with some thick fog travelling through Collector on the Federal Highway both directions to the capital. 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I'm Brooke Shane with the latest traffic. 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
10: From the Capital Radio Newsroom, good morning, I'm James Wybrow. The AFP is investigating allegations made against Israeli defence personnel by Australian activists. The group was detained by the IDF after joining a humanitarian flotilla attempting to reach Gaza last month. The activists claim they were sexually assaulted and brutalised while in custody. In other news, Donald Trump claims ships are moving again through the Strait of Hormuz as he and other world leaders attend the G7 summit in France. Europe correspondent Hannah Sinclair reports.
11: The G7 leaders are right now at a working dinner. The war in Iran and the war in Ukraine both high on the agenda. The US president and other leaders arriving at the summit in Evian a few hours ago. Donald Trump immediately meeting with French President Emmanuel Macron. President Trump says the details of the memorandum of understanding signed by the US and Iran will be released publicly soon. He's confirmed J.D. Vance will be attending the official signing ceremony of the peace deal in Switzerland, but he is a maybe at this point.
10: Back in Australia, figures show more Aussies are staying in their job for longer due to cost of living pressures. Australian HR Institute research shows employee turnover has fallen about 11% in the last 6 months. Spokesperson Sarah McCann-Bartlett says redundancy levels are also down.
12: Employers don't want to make big decisions about making people redundant. They've gotten used to a really tight labour market.
10: Also making news, the Reserve Bank is widely expected to leave interest rates on hold for the first time in 2026 when it hands down its decision this afternoon. The cash rate is expected to be held at 4.35% today after three consecutive hikes this year. And British pop star Bonnie Tyler has woken up from a medically induced coma in Portugal. The total eclipse of the heart singer underwent emergency intestinal surgery last month. A spokesperson says she remains very unwell and is still in intensive care. Mitchell Moses is out to put a miserable few years at Parramatta behind him in tomorrow night's State of Origin Game 2. Moses has experienced little joy at NRL level in recent times as skipper of the Eels, but the Blues 5'8 says he has a spring in his step ahead of the MCG blockbuster.
13: Yeah, I'm sure it won't be too much fuss or anything like that. We'll sort it out.
10: At the FIFA World Cup, heavy favourite Spain has been shocked by Cabo Verde, the tiny African nation holding the Spaniards to a nil-all draw. In today's other games, Uruguay plays Saudi Arabia and Iran takes on New Zealand, Belgium and Egypt just wrapping up their match. And Gold Coast coach Damien Hardwick has been put on notice by the AFL for his criticism of umpiring. The Richmond Premiership winner wasn't fined, but has been warned he will be if he steps over the mark. That's the latest news update from the Capital Radio Newsroom. I'm James Wybrow.
4: Continuing with GNFM local news, thanks to John Douglas, Priceline Pharmacy. I'm Caitlin Lewis. Today's ordinary meeting will see Goulburn Mulberry councillors discussing artificial intelligence. Tia Priest-Willamott reports.
14: The Goulburn Mulberry Council's policy statement says Council is committed to the ethical and responsible use of AI to enhance service efficiency, effectiveness and quality in line with their community vision, values and strategic objectives. Safeguards put in place to protect the community include any data submitted to an AI system must be publicly available or be appropriate for public release, and that AI systems must not be used with sensitive or personal information. All AI-generated information that contributes to decisions or public communications must be reviewed by staff with appropriate expertise. It's recommended that this artificial intelligence policy be placed on exhibition for 28 days and be adopted if no submissions are received. Tia Priest-Willamott, Capital Radio News.
4: A follow-up report on plans for 136 Hume Street will be discussed at tonight's ordinary meeting. The report recommended that staff follow up on the development application for the proposed construction and operation of a retail precinct at the site in South Goulburn. It's also recommended that the DA be refused as council isn't satisfied the proposed use of Finlay Road as an alternative access to Hume Street is safe. A $30 million shopping centre for large format retailers has been proposed for South Goulburn. And Goulburn Railway Lawn Bowlers will be holding a family pizza and bowls night this coming Friday. The community is encouraged to head down for a relaxed, fun night with pizzas and lawn bowls. Senior Vice President of Goulburn Railway Lawn Bowlers, Cheryl Corby, says it's all about getting people involved in the sport.
15: We've had a junior program the last couple of years and we're wanting to progress that, and we thought a good way to do that might be to involve the families and bring them in for, you know, a family event.
16: In sport, the Dirty Reds couldn't get the job done in the Premier Thirds Rugby Union comp over the weekend, going down to the Tuggeranong Vikings. The Premier Fourth side also lost their match to Tuggeranong, going down 35-21. That's the latest GNFM local news. If you have a local news lead, go to gnfm.com.au and click local news. I'm Caitlin Lewis.
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16: The cheapest unleaded 91 in Goulburn is at the Metro on Braidwood Road, with 1 litre selling at $1.59. Cheapest diesel is at the Metro on Clinton Street, which is going for $1.87.
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0: Mostly sunny and 17 today. Tomorrow, partly cloudy, 17. Thursday, possible showers, 17. And Friday, showers easing and 15. Goulburn atop of 17 today, currently 2. Braidwood atop of 17, currently 5. Canberra expecting 18 at the moment on 4. 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

Forever Classic, DNFN, the local breakfast show with Craig Pritchard. Thanks to the Bolo, Barnsley and Working Class Man. It's 11 past 7. Time to do the morning queue, and today it's Fresh Veggies Day. I want to know your favourite type of vegetable. And Wayne's gone for the good old cauliflower, but it has to have cheese sauce on it. I totally agree, Wayne. Cauliflower by itself, a little bit ordinary, but as long as you have it cooked really nice and soft, then you pour that cheese sauce over the top. My mum used to do it, her own special cheese sauce. Oh, it was to die for. And, yeah, I'm going to have to do that again. I haven't done it for a while. Melissa says broccoli. Yeah, that's one of my favourites. What am I saying? I love all vegetables. Robin says potatoes, because you can do so many different types of things with them. And Rusty's gone for the good old sweet corn, particularly the corn on the cob. Oh, yes. Get me a nice, warm corn on the cob. With the butter over the top of it, yummo. What's your favourite type of veggie? Let me know, 4822 1368, or go to our GNFM Facebook page. It's 12 past 7, Forever Classic, GNFM.

0: Forever Classic, DNFN, the local breakfast show with Craig Pritchard. Thanks to the Bolo, Irene Cara and Flashdance. What a feeling. It's 14 past 7. Hey, Shania Twain has opened up about the rough reality behind her 2019 Las Vegas residency, admitting that she pushed herself into very unhealthy things to get thinner whilst actually battling menopause. She said that she hated looking in the mirror and felt totally out of control as her body changed, leading her to overwork and undereat, a combo that left her bloated, malnourished and even injured on stage. Now 60, she says that menopause actually helped her reset her mindset. Instead of hiding, she's embracing mirrors, loving her body and celebrating confidence and even posing topless in recent years as a statement of self-acceptance. From man, I feel like a woman, to man, I feel like a snack. Forever Classic, DNFM.
1: He rocked the 60s. In the white room. Shaped the sound of the 70s. I shot Sherry. And unplugged in the 90s. Yeah. Now, he's a living legend. And you could be seeing him in Chicago.
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6: We have some good news and some bad news. For good, whilst the rebates have undergone some changes, there are still up to $6,500 off the cost of your battery. There are also free energy periods coming for New South Wales from July.
5: The bad. The Australian Energy Regulator has also reported that New South Wales is in for some bill rises soon. We have already helped hundreds of families reduce their bills, and we would love to help you achieve this too. Come and see us or give us a call on 1300 919 313. And remember,
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13: Forever Classic DNFM, it's 21 past 7, mostly sunny and 17 today. Tomorrow, partly cloudy and 17. Thursday, possible showers and 17. And Friday, showers easing and 15. Very foggy this morning, so do take it easy on the roads and make sure you've got those lights on. Goulburn at top of 17 today, currently 2. Braidwood at top of 17, currently 4. And Canberra expecting 18 at the moment on 4 degrees. 21 past 7, Forever Classic DNFM.
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0: Forever Classic DNFM 107.7. Craig Pritchard with Hot Chockey and everyone's a winner. It's 25 past 7. Hey, together we can beat the beast. What does that mean? Well, MND, which is motor neuron disease, is the beast, and we can beat it by doing stuff like what we're going to do on the weekend upstairs at the attic at the Astor Hotel. On Saturday night from 7 o'clock, the doors will open, $20 entry, and we're doing a special fundraising night, and that's why it's, well, can we beat the beast? I reckon we can. We've got ice bucket challenges that'll be happening throughout the night, and supporting Fight MND Australia. Now, there's going to be three great local bands, Brew, Copper Sulphate, and also Purely. Auctions, raffles, prizes, and you can, scan the QR code and visit the GNFM Facebook page, and then you can go and make a donation there. 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Now, they'd love to raise up to $10,000 if they could, so let's see if we can get it that way by, putting money on with the auctions and the ice bucket challenge and just having a whole lot of fun together and all get together in the one place at the Astor, upstairs at the attic, this Saturday night. Coming up after 7:30, I'll be catching up with a very funny comedian, Alexandra Hudson, who's just one of a few who'll be up here as part of the International Melbourne Comedy Festival tour this Sunday night.
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2: A good run through Collector on the Federal Highway, both directions past Lake George and into the capital. Watch out with some foggy conditions for the Hume Highway, travelling through Bedelbin and Gunning and into Yass as well. Goulburn looking good for Sydney Road in both directions, onto the Hume Highway through Boxers Creek, Barulan and into Paddy's River, problem free as well. 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I'm Brooke Shan with the latest traffic for Forever Classic GNFM 107.7.
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9: From the Capital Radio Newsroom, good morning, I'm James Wybrow. The AFP is investigating allegations made against Israeli defence personnel by Australian activists. The group was detained by the IDF after joining a humanitarian flotilla attempting to reach Gaza last month. The activists claim they were sexually assaulted and brutalised while in custody. In other news, Donald Trump claims ships are moving again through the Strait of Hormuz as he and other world leaders attend the G7 summit in France. Europe correspondent Hannah Sinclair reports.
10: The G7 leaders are right now at a working dinner. The war in Iran and the war in Ukraine both high on the agenda. The US president and other leaders arriving at the summit in Evian a few hours ago. Donald Trump immediately meeting with French President Emmanuel Macron. President Trump says the details of the memorandum of understanding signed by the US and Iran will be released publicly soon. He's confirmed J.D. Vance will be attending the official signing ceremony of the peace deal in Switzerland, but he is a maybe at this point.
9: Back in Australia, figures show more Aussies are staying in their job for longer due to cost of living pressures. Australian HR Institute research shows employee turnover has fallen about 11% in the last 6 months. Spokesperson Sarah McCann-Bartlett says redundancy levels are also down.
11: Employers don't want to make big decisions about making people redundant. They've gotten used to a really tight labour market.
9: Also making news, the Reserve Bank is widely expected to leave interest rates on hold for the first time in 2026 when it hands down its decision this afternoon. The cash rate is expected to be held at 4.35% today after three consecutive hikes this year. And British pop star Bonnie Tyler has woken up from a medically induced coma in Portugal. The total eclipse of the heart singer underwent emergency intestinal surgery last month. A spokesperson says she remains very unwell and is still in intensive care. Mitchell Moses is out to put a miserable few years at Parramatta behind him in tomorrow night's State of Origin Game 2. Moses has experienced little joy at NRL level in recent times as skipper of the Eels, but the Blues 5'8 says he has a spring in his step ahead of the MCG blockbuster.
12: Yeah, I'm sure it won't be too much fuss or anything like that. We'll sort it out.
9: At the FIFA World Cup, heavy favourite Spain has been shocked by Cabo Verde, the tiny African nation holding the Spaniards to a nil-all draw. In today's other games, Uruguay plays Saudi Arabia and Iran takes on New Zealand, Belgium and Egypt just wrapping up their match. And Gold Coast coach Damien Hardwick has been put on notice by the AFL for his criticism of umpiring. The Richmond Premiership winner wasn't fined, but has been warned he will be if he steps over the mark. That's the latest news update from the Capital Radio Newsroom. I'm James Wybrow.
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13: The cheapest unleaded 91 in Goulburn is at the Metro on Braidwood Road, with 1 litre selling at $1.59. Cheapest diesel is at the Metro on Clinton Street, which is going for $1.87.
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0: Mostly sunny and 17 today. Tomorrow, partly cloudy, 17. Thursday, possible showers, 17. And Friday, showers easing in 15. Goulburn atop of 17 today, currently 2. Braidwood atop of 17, currently 4. And Canberra expecting 18 at the moment on 4 degrees. 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

Forever Classic, DNFM, it's 21 to 8 and Men at Work with Overkill. All right, let's check out this morning's morning queue. And today, it's Veggie Day. Well, it's Fresh Veggies Day. I mean, that's the way you have them. You don't want them unfresh, do you? But what's your favourite type of veggie is the question for this morning. And Victor says beans, fresh beans. Yeah, I love beans. Well, of course, you want to make sure you have them at the right time. You don't want them in the morning, preferably, because otherwise other people might, not like the fact that you actually had beans that morning, if you know what I mean. Robert says steamed cauliflower. Yeah, love that. And broccoli with gravy. Gladys has gone for zucchini in a slice, but really all veggies except Brussels sprouts. You don't like Brussels sprouts, Gladys? I absolutely love Brussels sprouts. In fact, I go close to saying they're my favourite veggie. But you've got to make them really soft and put black pepper on top with a little bit of margarine, and they're absolutely delicious. But there you go. Each to their own, I suppose. What's your favourite type of veggie? 4822 1368 or go to our GNFM Facebook page. 20 to 8, Forever Classic, GNFM.

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3: Yeah, we've got 4 days to get into the standby list, and someone who can now sit back, relax and take it easy is Jason, because he's just got himself on the standby list. Well done, Jason.
4: Yeah, great. Thanks very much for that.
3: Yeah, not a problem. And what a great prize. It's almost $10,000 worth. 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How'd you like that?
4: That'd be a great time.
3: Who would you take?
4: Probably my wife.
3: Oh, well, yeah, that's probably a good idea.
4: Yeah.
3: And I'm sure she'd absolutely love it and never forget that trip. Well, you're now on the standby list, and next Monday around 7:45, I'll be making that phone call. And, here's crossing fingers that it might be coming your way.
4: Yeah.
3: Hey, you have yourself a great day, and all the best of luck for next Monday.
4: Thank you.
3: All right. Thanks, Chris. And we'll be, Jason, I should say. Now, we've got our superstar experience back again throughout the day. So listen out for your cue to call and get on the standby list like he just was. And it's all thanks to the all-new and still unbreakable Toyota Hilux, available now at Goulburn Toyota. 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
1: On Sunday the 21st of June, GPAC has got another great show, and it's the 2026 Melbourne International Comedy Festival Roadshow. It's back here again, and a great lineup too, hosted by Harry Jun and Alexandra Hudson, Chris Ryan, Jack Knight and Mike Goldstein. And I'm glad to have Alexandra to have a bit of a chat to this morning. How are you, Alexandra?
2: I'm good, thank you, Craig. How are you?
1: Very good. Now, I reckon this will be a bit of fun, getting together with other comedians and touring around the spot.
2: Yeah. I think this bunch is particularly going to be a lot of fun, yeah.
1: Yeah, sounds like it. Now, what was the Melbourne International Comedy Festival like?
2: It's massive. It's there's lots going on. It's a lot of fun. It's a lot of hard work. It's a lot of late nights and lots of shows and spots. And I think, like, this collection of comics that we're bringing to Goulburn are going to, where we each offer something different.
1: And yeah, that's good.
2: But the one thing we have in common is we love to crush. So I think it's going to be a really good show.
1: Yeah, good stuff.
2: Yeah, lots of fun.
1: Have you been with these other comedians on other shows before, or is this the first time you've got together with this lot?
2: No, I've been very lucky to gig with all of them quite often. Jack and I first met in Brisbane when I was living on the far north coast.
1: Yep.
2: And actually the first time Harry and I gigged together was in Ballina. I just started doing comedy and he had come up with a guy from Sydney during COVID, and so I got to perform with him very early on when I started. Chris, I've shared the stage with a bunch of times. Same with Mike Goldstein. And we're all, like, I think we as a bunch, we're a bit chaotic, which is, I think, a good thing in comedy.
1: It is.
2: Yeah. I think there'll be a lot of entertainment on stage as well as off stage, so...
1: Oh, that's
2: it'll
1: good.
2: Be fun.
1: Yeah, no, it certainly will be good fun. And of course, being a comedian, going back to a couple of years ago with COVID, that would have been an interesting experience for you. How'd you get through that?
2: Yeah, well, I think I was in a very unique experience where I'd actually started comedy during COVID. So I started in July 2020, and I was living in Ballina, northern New South Wales. So, like, gigs were kind of happening once a month.
1: Yeah,
2: which I think, for a country town anyway, is a pretty, like, I didn't really feel the impacts of COVID. It wasn't until I started to perform in Brisbane and I'd have to, it would take about an hour just to cross the border into Queensland.
1: Right.
2: Just because of the border restrictions.
1: Oh,
2: yes.
1: I remember those
2: bubbles.
1: Days.
2: So I think for me, that was a lot of, I spent a lot of time on the Pacific Highway. More time on the Pacific Highway than I ever did on stage.
1: Yeah, I bet.
2: During comedy, during sports. But I think, like, for me, COVID was kind of really nice. Like, comedy gave me something to do.
1: Well, that's a good thing about comedy, isn't it?
2: It's
1: when stuff like that happens, you get to use it for your show and it becomes material.
2: Yeah. I don't think I would have necessarily become a comedian had it not been for COVID and
1: really?
2: Me being like, oh, well, what can I do?
1: Yeah.
2: Like, I'm just kind of sitting at home idly waiting for things to hopefully get better. So it was a good time for me to be able to, like, get into comedy, and it really, like, changed my whole life.
1: Yeah, absolutely.
2: And now I get to perform in regional country towns and alongside really great comedians, and it's a lot of fun. So I'm one of the probably few people that loved COVID.
1: And now
2: I also love staying home, so...
1: Oh, very good. Yeah, well, that was perfect for you then.
2: Yeah.
1: But now it's kind of back to normal, so, I mean, I suppose the good thing about that is you can pretty much go here, there and everywhere now.
2: Yeah. And that's what I love, you know, the Melbourne Comedy Festival Roadshow is, like, really great about getting into regional towns. And I grew up in a small country town in southern New South Wales, so I love performing in country towns. Mm. I feel like country people just love comedy.
1: We do.
2: Yeah, it's always really fun. And just a lot of the time, the audience is sometimes funnier than the comedians on stage.
1: Yeah, it can be, can't it?
2: They can be.
1: Yeah, well, I think GPAC will be a
2: great
1: place.
2: Bursts.
1: Yeah, exactly, yes.
2: Yeah.
1: No, well, it'll be great to have, as you said, some diversity.

0: Because there's plenty of stuff that's happened that you can use as material.
1: Yeah. I don't think I'll run out anytime soon.
0: No, very good. Well, we can't wait to see you here along with the rest of the guys, and we look forward to a fun show on Sunday, 21st of June.
1: Oh, well, thank you so much for having me. It was great to talk to you.
0: Great to talk to you too, Alexandra, and yeah, give the rest of the best, and we'll give them a big cheer on and make the night fun for them when they get here.
1: Amazing. Thank you. I can't wait.
0: Good stuff. Thanks, Alexandra.
1: Bye.
0: It's Alexandra, and she's just one of the great comedians who'll be here for a great show on Sunday, 21st of June. Get your tickets now at Goulburn Performance Arts Centre, either online or there at the box office.
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0: Forever Classic, Darren and Pam, it's 7 to 8. Mostly sunny and 17 today. Wednesday, partly cloudy, 17. Thursday, possible showers, 17. And Friday, showers easing in 15. Goulburn at top of 17 today, currently 3. Braidwood at top of 17, currently 5. And Canberra expecting 18. At the moment, also on 5 degrees. 7 to 8, Forever Classic, Darren and Pam.

0: 20th hand birthday book, thanks to Car for One Golden. And a big happy birthday to Mick Jackson. 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Also, Luke Rudd turning the big 3-0 today, and happy birthday happy birthday from Kevin. 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
2: Into Goulburn, a good run. Sydney Road in both directions. Out towards Boxers Creek onto the Hume Highway. That's getting a good run northbound through Maroolan and into Paddy's River. Foggy conditions for the Hume Highway into Bridell with Gunning and through Yass. Just watch your speed dropping through Yass with all-day roadworks causing congestion at Boulder Avenue both ways with 60 kilometres speed drops in place through the site. 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I'm Brooke Sheen with the latest traffic on Forever Classic GNFM 107.7.
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15: From the Capital Radio Newsroom, good morning, I'm James Wybrow. The New South Wales opposition argues we need to be doing more to stamp out so-called violence brokers who recruit people, including children, to help carry out crimes. The government recently passed new measures, including an increased penalty for those who recruit children to commit serious crimes. But opposition leader Kelly Sloan says a coalition government would introduce even harsher penalties and boost resources for the Crime Commission.
4: These are the dodgy middlemen that broker the kill cars, the hit vehicles that recruit the kids on our streets. And to some extent, they are captured under law with aiding and abetting a crime. But it is so foggy. It is so murky. It is like a dark black web of deceit.
15: In other news, the Reserve Bank is expected to leave interest rates on hold this afternoon following its meeting. The official cash rate is expected to be held at 4.35% after three consecutive hikes this year. Motley Fool's Scott Phillips says experts are split on whether the next move from the RBA will be up or down.
8: Westpac saying one or two more rate rises, possibly both this year. NAB is saying they're done. The next move will be down, but not until next year. And the real question is what happens with inflation, but also unemployment and economic growth.
15: The world's largest study into the role genetics plays with moles and melanoma has found new links between the two. The research into the genetic data of 85,000 people found 24 new genetic regions determining how many moles a person grows. QIMR Berghofer Associate Professor Matthew Law says those same factors also increase the risk of melanoma.
9: And this is because they come from the same kind of cells. There are cells in your skin that produce pigment called melanocytes. They can grow a little bit and become a mole, or sometimes they can convert into melanoma.
15: Also making news, Australia Post customers are being reminded to keep their dogs safely secured before expecting a delivery. Fresh data shows there's been a 5% increase in dog-related attacks on posties in the past 6 months. New South Wales accounts for more than a third of all cases. And a US Air Force B-52 bomber has crashed shortly after takeoff in Southern California. The Edwards Air Force Base has not confirmed if there have been any injuries as a result of the incident. Socceroos World Cup showdown against the USA on Saturday morning is promising to be one of the matches of the tournament. The Aussies are out to prove themselves, with numerous American commentators labelling the side as a walkover. Former Socceroo Andy Redmayne and Grey Wiggle says the noise won't be getting to the players.
10: Especially with a coach like Tony Popovich, he'll be keeping everyone in check, and I know they've got enough senior players in there, Matty and Jackson, and a lot more kind of experience in that team that'll just keep everyone pretty level-headed, I think.
15: That's the latest news update from the Capital Radio Newsroom. I'm James Wybrow.
7: Continuing with GNFM local news, thanks to John Douglas, Priceline Pharmacy. I'm Caitlin Lewis. Goulburn Mulwarrie Council will continue to advocate for the reversal of plans to close wings at the Goulburn Correctional Centre, which is scheduled for September. It's one recommendation in a report that will be shown in tonight's ordinary meeting, which outlines the outcomes to date, potential impacts and proposed next steps for advocacy. It's recommended that Council strongly advocate to the State Government for an immediate halt to the proposed closures of parts of the facility, which are scheduled for September. The meeting will begin at 6 p.m. and can be viewed via live stream on Council's website. The State Opposition has announced they will implement a regional infrastructure guarantee of 25% if they're elected in the upcoming state election. Member for Goulburn Wendy Tuckerman says delays and deteriorating conditions were becoming defining features of the government's infrastructure record, with key regional roads in the electorate being rejected. Mrs. Tuckerman says this will greatly help locals in the region.
16: New South Wales regional communities deserve better from their state government. We need funding for safer roads, proper investment, and a fair go for our local economies. That's why the New South Wales Liberals Nationals are committing to regional communities with an infrastructure guarantee.
7: And a police officer's employment is under review after she was charged over an alleged assault in Barrel last March. Officers attached to the Hume Police District were at a concert in the Southern Highlands on March 28 when patrons complained about the behaviour of a man and a woman. While police attempted to remove the man, it's alleged a 26-year-old woman intervened, assaulting two officers. The woman, who's a constable at a Southern Region Command, was issued with a court attendance notice over the weekend. She's scheduled to appear in a Mossvale local court on August 4. Checking sport now, the Crookwell Dogs are still sitting at the bottom of the Southern Tablelands Monero Cup ladder after they were hammered by the Jindabyne Bush Pigs over the weekend. The local side lost 62-5 on Saturday afternoon in Jindabyne, only scoring one try to the Bush Pigs, 10 tries and 6 goals.
17: 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I'm Caitlin Lewis.
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17: The cheapest unleaded 91 in Goulburn is at the Metro on Braidwood Road, with 1 litre selling at $1.59. Cheapest diesel is at the Metro on Clinton Street, which is going for $1.87.
1: On GNFM, live from Mount Selwyn Snow Resort, the latest snow and ski conditions.
18: This is Budgie Baker. Well, everyone is just waiting for the real change in the weather so we can all see some white stuff on the ground. But it's still a few days away and it's slim pickings at the moment if you want to have a ski or board. So we'll know lifts are ready to spin from next Saturday, snow cover permitting. Same at Charlotte Pass. Perisher with a patchy cover on Front Valley. Just the conveyor will be going for the first time. I was looking for a bit of fun. There's a bit of a hike park with a few features for the freestylers. Rebo, Friday Flat, holding up okay. Easy Does It Chair and a Wombat Snow Runner moving those first timers and kids around. It is what it is, but there is no forecast for later in the week, so we wait in hope. And you can ski, play and save at Selwyn Snow Resort, most affordable snow resort in New South Wales.
0: We pause now for the following funeral announcement for the late Robert Colin Christie, known as Bobby. Family and friends of the late Robert Colin Christie, known as Bobby, are invited to attend his funeral service commencing at 2 p.m. Friday the 26th of June at St. Saviour's Anglican Cathedral, 170 Bourke Street, Goulburn. A private cremation will follow. Funeral arrangements for the late Robert Colin Christie, known as Bobby, are in the hands of RJ Sydney Craig, 298 Sloane Street, Goulburn, phone 48212122.
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0: Mostly sunny and 17 today. Tomorrow, partly cloudy, 17. Thursday, possible showers, 17. And Friday, showers easing and 15. Goulburn atop of 17 today, currently 2. Braidwood atop of 17, currently 5. Canberra expecting 18, currently 4. 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
2: It's 12 past 8. We've got $570 up for grabs. Four voices remaining. Now we've got Julian Anderson and Kaylee Kiyoko that have been worked out. We've got three clues. One's controversial, one's an action star, and one, well, he's been in more than 100 movies. So have a think about that and have a listen to this. Who could it be? Well, that is up to you. Call me now, 4822 1368, and give it a go. 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
2: It's 16 past 8. We've got the $570 up for grabs. Who have I got here?
3: Claire.
2: Hey, Claire, how are you this morning?
3: I'm well. How are you?
2: I'm very good. All right, let's have a listen to those voices again.
4: N.
2: All right, we've got an extra clue this morning. One's controversial, one's an action star, and one's been in more than 100 movies. What do you reckon?
3: Anthony Hopkins.
2: Yeah, he's definitely been in more than 100 movies because I see him every second movie. But
3: How about Robert De Niro?
2: Another great one, but no, he's not there either.
3: Michael Caine.
2: That's one of Banksy's favourites. He loves Michael Caine.
3: Christopher Lee.
2: No, the guy who played Dracula and Sherlock Holmes. No, unfortunately, it's none of them, but we'll keep trying.
3: We will.
2: Okay. Hey, have a great day.
3: You too, bye.
2: All right. And let's have another listen to it.
4: N.
2: All right. One's controversial, one's an action star, and one has been in more than 100 movies. And we'll give you a go again this afternoon around 20 past 4 with Banksy. All thanks to Goulburn Workers Club, amazing variety of $14 lunch deals every weekday. 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
2: Grab a classic DNFM, it's 22 past 8, mostly sunny and 17 today. Tomorrow, partly cloudy, 17. Thursday, possible showers and 17. And Friday, showers easing and 15. Goulburn at top of 17 today, currently 4. Brayburn at top of 17, currently 6. Canberra expecting 18 at the moment on 5 degrees. 23 past 8, Forever Classic DNFM. Forever.

0: Forever Classic, DNFM, the local breakfast show with Craig Pritchard. Thanks to the Bolo, it's 26 past eight. Well, believe it or not, the star that argued with a reporter and slammed the Socceroos is apparently slamming them again. Let's just hope that we can beat the US on Saturday so he might finally stay quiet. We'll check out more details of that after 8:30, and we'll also open up the Days of the Year calendar. Forever Classic, DNFM.
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2: Travel time from Goulburn this morning to Queanbeyan via the Federal Highway and Sutton will take you just over an hour. Into Goulburn, a good run both directions for Sydney Road out towards the Hume Highway to Boxers Creek, moving quite nicely both ways through Maroolan and into Paddy's River as well. Travel time this morning northbound out of Welby towards Campbelltown will take you 46 minutes. 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
9: From the Capital Radio Newsroom, good morning, I'm James Wybrow. The New South Wales opposition argues we need to be doing more to stamp out so-called violence brokers who recruit people, including children, to help carry out crimes. The government recently passed new measures, including an increased penalty for those who recruit children to commit serious crimes. But opposition leader Kelly Sloan says a coalition government would introduce even harsher penalties and boost resources for the Crime Commission.
10: These are the dodgy middlemen that broker the kill cars, the hit vehicles, that recruit the kids on our streets. And to some extent, they are captured under law with aiding and abetting a crime, but it is so foggy, it is so murky, it is like a dark black web of deceit.
9: In other news, the Reserve Bank is expected to leave interest rates on hold this afternoon following its meeting. The official cash rate is expected to be held at 4.35% after three consecutive hikes this year. Motley Fool's Scott Phillips says experts are split on whether the next move from the RBA will be up or down.
11: Westpac saying one or two more rate rises, possibly both this year. NAB is saying they're done. The next move will be down, but not until next year. And the real question is what happens with inflation, but also unemployment and economic growth.
9: The world's largest study into the role genetics plays with moles and melanoma has found new links between the two. The research into the genetic data of 85,000 people found 24 new genetic regions determining how many moles a person grows. QIMR Berghofer Associate Professor Matthew Law says those same factors also increase the risk of melanoma.
12: And this is because they come from the same kind of cells. There are cells in your skin that produce pigment called melanocytes. They can grow a little bit and become a mole, or sometimes they can convert into melanoma.
9: Also making news, Australia Post customers are being reminded to keep their dogs safely secured before expecting a delivery. Fresh data shows there's been a 5% increase in dog-related attacks on posties in the past 6 months. New South Wales accounts for more than a third of all cases. And a US Air Force B-52 bomber has crashed shortly after takeoff in Southern California. The Edwards Air Force Base has not confirmed if there have been any injuries as a result of the incident. Socceroos World Cup showdown against the USA on Saturday morning is promising to be one of the matches of the tournament. The Aussies are out to prove themselves, with numerous American commentators labelling the side as a walkover. Former Socceroo Andy Redmayne and Grey Wiggle says the noise won't be getting to the players.
13: Especially with a coach like Tony Popovich, he'll be keeping everyone in check, and I know they've got enough senior players in there, Matty and Jackson, and a lot more kind of experience in that team that'll just keep everyone pretty level-headed, I think.
9: That's the latest news update from the Capital Radio Newsroom. I'm James Wybrow.
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14: The cheapest unleaded 91 in Goulburn is at the Metro on Braidwood Road, with 1 litre selling at $1.59. Cheapest diesel is at the Metro on Clinton Street, which is going for $1.87.
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0: Mostly sunny and 17 today. Tomorrow, partly cloudy and 17. Thursday, possible showers and 17. And Friday, showers easing and 15. Goulburn atop of 17 today, currently 4. Braidwood atop of 17, currently 6. 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
3: And on the line, I've got Richard. How are you, Richard?
4: Yeah, good, thanks, Frank.
3: That's good to hear. All right, congratulations. You're the fifth one through, and you've got yourself on the standby list and a chance to see Eric Clapton live in Chicago at the United Center Chicago, where Chicago Bulls play on Friday, September 11. Return airfares for two and $5,000 in cash. How would that be?
4: Yeah, that sounds awesome, Frank.
3: Now, I believe that you've got a little story to tell me about, something about Eric Clapton.
4: Yeah. So I was born in a place called Surbiton in Surrey, and Eric was born in Ewell. And he bought his first guitar from Bell's Music Shop in Surbiton.
3: Yeah.
4: Surbiton Hill, it was called. And he went to the Kingston Polytechnic, which was formerly the school that I used to go to.
3: Wow. So this would be a full circle experience if you get a chance to see him in Chicago.
4: Yeah, absolutely. Back in the early days, he used to play the pubs and that around the area.
3: Yeah, that would have been unbelievable. Well, all the best of luck. Next Monday, 7:45, I'll be making that phone call. And, could be anybody on the standby list, which means it could be you. And if so, you'll win that fantastic $10,000 prize.
4: That's awesome, Craig. Thanks,
3: good stuff. Mate. All right, best of luck with that, Richard. And, here's all the best for next Monday.
4: Thank you. Have a great day.
3: You too. And what a great story. Unbelievable. And, of course, you have a chance yourself to get onto that superstar standby list. And all you have to do is listen out for your cue to call, which we'll be doing right throughout the day, including with Dixie, a bit after 10 o'clock this morning. Forever Classic GNFM, all thanks to the all-new and still unbreakable Toyota Hilux.
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5: Forever Classic, GNFM, it's 11 to 9, mostly sunny and 17 today. Tomorrow, partly cloudy, 17. Thursday, possible showers, 17. And Friday,

Forever Classic, DNFM, the local breakfast show with Craig Pritchard. Thanks to the Bolo, and don't forget tonight from 6:30, it's going to be a great night in musical bingo, and always a whole lot of fun, and it's free to play, and you play with beats, not balls. It's 6 to 9, we just had Dire Straits' Money for Nothing from the album that went to number one and stayed there for 9 weeks as of yesterday, back in 1985, as we talked about yesterday. Hey, have a listen to this. Turkey lost to the Socceroos, right? But that didn't stop their captain from making a bizarre claim, doubling down on his controversial comment that he already got in trouble for. And Turkey's captain has claimed his side dominated the Socceroos despite the 2-0 defeat at the World Cup, doubling down on his pre-game prediction that Turkey would outclass the Australians. Well, they certainly didn't do that. The Socceroos claimed an impressive 2-0 win in their World Cup opener on Sunday with goals to, Nestoroy Aaron Kunda and also Connor Metcalf, and proving the difference as goalkeepers Patrick Beach helped keep a clean sheet. Speaking post-game, the captain of Turkey said that Turkey was the better team, saying Australia's two goals were scored against the run of play and his side was let down by their own errors. Really? In the lead-up to the game,

0: He said Turkey would dominate the match and said his team was more talented than the world number 27 Socceroos. He said he thinks we'll dominate the game because we have more qualities and more talented team. Well, that certainly didn't happen, did it, on the weekend? And, yeah, I just hope that Australia gets up and beats the US, and hopefully he'll remain quiet, and hopefully they'll lose their next match and we won't even have to worry about him ever again. Coming up after 9 o'clock, we've got a 30-minute music marathon. We'll kick it off with Kim Wilde. 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
2: Traveling through Goulburn this morning, a bit of patchy congestion through the ongoing roadworks, and it has 60 km speed drops either side of the Hume Highway at Boulder Avenue. Foggy conditions for the Hume Highway as well through Bedelbin, Gunning and through Yass. Federal Highway getting a good run both directions past Collector and towards the Capital, problem free this morning. 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
14: From the Capital Radio Newsroom, good morning. I'm James Wybrow. A foreign policy expert warns the process of reopening the Strait of Hormuz to pre-war traffic levels could be quite messy. The shipping route is expected to be fully open by Friday when US and Iran negotiators meet for a formal peace deal signing ceremony in Geneva. The International Maritime Organization says the removal of mines is the first step to making the waterway safe for transit. Foreign policy expert Naga Anga says the shipping industry is taking a cautious approach.
15: Obviously, the insurance companies need assurances that these boats will be secure, and obviously there needs to be some sort of proof of passage that takes place.
14: Closer to home, the state opposition is pledging to introduce harsher penalties for those who recruit people, including children, to carry out crimes. The government recently passed laws which create a new offence targeting those who recruit children to commit serious offences. The coalition says its plan to fight gang crime would target so-called violence brokers and boost resources for the Crime Commission. In other news, latest figures show more Australian workers are staying in their current job due to cost of living pressures. Gabriel Hodson reports.
16: Research by the Australian Human Resources Institute has found employee turnover has fallen since the end of last year from 15% to 13% now. That's the lowest rate in 3 years. But News Corp says people aren't staying in jobs because they're happy with the salary. Pay increase expectations for the year ahead remain moderate at 3.3%. But even with that sort of pay rise, employees face the prospect of a real wage cut if inflation remains high at more than 4%.
14: Also making news, economists are predicting the Reserve Bank will leave interest rates on hold today following its regular meeting. The cash rate is expected to be held at 4.35% today after three consecutive hikes this year. The New South Wales government's $1 billion clean energy fund has decided on its first investment projects, and total eclipse of the heart singer Bonnie Tyler has woken up from a medically induced coma in Portugal. Mitchell Moses is out to put a miserable few years at Parramatta behind him in tomorrow night's State of Origin 2. The Blues 5'8 says he has a spring in his step ahead of the MCG blockbuster.
17: We haven't been going too well at Parramatta for the last few years, so to come in and get a chance to be able to perform on this stage, it's massive. I love it, and I just can't wait to get out there.
14: Meanwhile, Tino Fasuamalaawi has rejoined the Maroons group in an emotional reunion just 2 days after the death of his father. And at the FIFA World Cup, there's been two close results this morning, both ending in a draw. Cape Verde shocking favourite Spain by keeping them scoreless at nil-all, while Egypt has drawn 1-1 with Belgium. New Zealand and Iran play later today. That's the latest news update from the Capital Radio Newsroom. I'm James Wybrow.
11: Continuing with GNFM local news, thanks to John Douglas, Priceline Pharmacy. I'm Caitlin Lewis. Council will be discussing plans for a multi-million dollar retail precinct on Hume Street at tonight's ordinary meeting. A follow-up report recommended that the development application be refused as council isn't satisfied that the proposed use of Finlay Road as an alternative access to Hume Street is safe. A $30 million shopping centre for large format retailers has been proposed for South Goulburn. It's understood the two-stage development will include a service station and will create over 160 jobs in retail, maintenance and grounds upkeep. Goulburn locals with no plans on Friday night might want to check out the Goulburn Railway Lawn Bowlers Pizza and Bowls Night. The community is encouraged to head down for a relaxed, fun night with pizzas and lawn bowls. Senior Vice President of Goulburn Railway Lawn Bowlers, Cheryl Corby, told GNFM it should be a great family event.
18: 5 o'clock in the beer garden. We're going to have bowls from 5 to 6, and then we'll have the pizzas after that. We'll have my fellow coach Karen Marshall, and I will be there to show them the ropes and other volunteers.
11: To RSVP, you can text or call Cheryl on 0400 669 711.
19: And Upper Lachlan Shire locals will have the chance to microchip their pet at council offices over the next week, but they need to get a booking in. Two sessions will be held over the next week, one at council's Gunning office on Yass Street on Thursday and the other at its Crookwell office on Spring Street next Tuesday, both between 11:30 a.m. and 12:30 p.m. Bookings are essential and places are limited to 50. Checking sport at the Sunday competition at Tully Park Golf, Tony James and Tony McLaughlin scored a countback win in the two-person Ambrose event. Social winners for the day were Ian Fletcher and Graham Bush, and this Sunday is a Stableford aggregate. And Raiders coach Ricky Stewart has confirmed that Green Machine stalwart Josh Papali'i will leave the club at the end of the year. Papali'i became the Raiders' most capped player last season, breaking Jason Croker's record of 318 games. That's the latest GNFM local news. If you have a local news lead, go to gnfm.com.au and click local news. I'm Caitlin Lewis.
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0: Mostly sunny and 17 today. Tomorrow, partly cloudy and 17. Thursday, possible showers and 17. And Friday, showers easing and 15. Goulburn on top of 17 today, currently 5. Braidwood on top of 17, currently 8. And Canberra expecting 18, at the moment 7. 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
3: And I've got a very excited Leslie on the line. How are you, Leslie?
4: I'm very good. How are you?
3: Really good. And now you have become the fifth caller, and that means you're on the standby list and a chance to see Eric Clapton live in Chicago worth $10,000. How'd you like that?
4: I would love that.
3: Wouldn't it be great? Tell you what, we had a guy had a great story last hour. He said he actually went to the same school as Eric Clapton years ago. Not at the same time, but actually went to the same school, which is rather incredible, isn't it?
4: There you go.
3: But I tell you what, you've got a chance to see Eric Clapton. Have you ever seen him before?
4: No, I haven't.
3: Well, Chicago would be a nice place to see him at the United Center of Chicago, which is where the Chicago Bulls play all their basketball, one of the biggest basketball teams in the world. Chicago would be a lovely place. You've been to the U.S. before?
4: I've been to the U.S., but not Chicago.
3: Oh, well, there you go. It's a new city and a chance to see it with $5,000 money to spend. It'd be nice, wouldn't it?
4: I've had a great time.
3: Yeah, I bet you could. Anyhow, there's a good chance you will be having that fun time because you're now on the standby list, and that means next Monday I'll be making a phone call around 7:45, and whoever picks up the other end is the winner. It could be you.
4: Oh, I hope it is.
3: Yeah, well, best of luck to you, and I'll cross my fingers for you.

0: Thank you very much.
1: All right. Thanks, Leslie. You have a great day. And next Monday, hopefully it'll be even better for you.
0: Thank you.
1: All right. See ya.
0: Bye.
1: And we'll be giving you a chance to get on that standby list. It is the fourth last day, so we've just got 4 days remaining of this. And, of course, once you're on the standby list, anything is possible next Monday morning. Thanks to the all-new and still unbreakable Toyota Hilux, available now at Golden Toyota. 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
1: 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I shot Sherry. And unplugged in the 90s. 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

0: 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Not some window of 5 hours when it's not convenient for you. 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

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Craig Pritchard with Bonnie Tyler, who's just woken up from a coma, and we wish her the best for hopefully being okay. Coming up after 10 o'clock, Deeks is in. He's got a 30-minute music marathon with NXS and Barnsley. And 19.

0: 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It's the fourth last day of Eric Clapton live in Chicago, and next Monday at 7:45, we make that phone call. Have a great day. 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
9: From the Capital Radio Newsroom, good morning, I'm James Wybrow. Donald Trump says a peace deal with Iran is now all signed, adding the details about the memorandum will be released in the coming days. An official signing ceremony is expected to take place in Geneva on Friday. Speaking from France, the US president says work is now underway to make the Strait of Hormuz safe for vessels to transit.
10: The strait is already partially opened. As you know, they're doing a little hunting for a couple of mines that they've already found. But it's essentially ships are starting to go out now. On Friday, it'll be completely opened.
9: The International Maritime Organization is warning an organized approach is needed to get vessels stuck in the Gulf out safely. Meanwhile, Australians are being told they'll need to be patient for petrol prices to come.